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1: The Blair Radio 94.7 FM weather, brought to you by National Land Realty. Tonight will be foggy but otherwise partly cloudy with a low around 56. Tomorrow we have fog with otherwise sunny weather and a high near 81, and later that night will be mostly clear with a low around 64. Friday will be mostly sunny with a high near 86. 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

tea. 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No chance for me to ever leave this prison of my sin. 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I heard

0: The Blair Radio 94.7 FM weather, brought to you by National Land Realty. Tonight will be foggy, but otherwise partly cloudy with a low around 56. Tomorrow we have fog with otherwise sunny weather and a high near 81, and later that night will be mostly clear with a low around 64. Friday will be mostly sunny with a high near 86. 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That's the latest weather here on the Blair Radio 94.7 FM weather.
1: Today's good news comes to ESV, Psalms 56, verse 10 through 11. In God whose word I praise, in the Lord whose word I praise, in God I trust, I shall not be afraid. What can man do to me?
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2: 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Tonight will be foggy, but otherwise partly cloudy with a low around 56. Tomorrow we have fog with otherwise sunny weather and a high near 81. And later that night will be mostly clear with a low around 64. Friday will be mostly sunny with a high near 86. 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That's the latest weather here on the Blair Radio 94.7 FM weather.

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2: The Blair Radio 94.7 FM weather, brought to you by National Land Realty. Tonight will be foggy, but otherwise partly cloudy with a low around 56. Tomorrow we have fog with otherwise sunny weather and a high near 81. And later that night will be mostly clear with a low around 64. Friday will be mostly sunny with a high near 86. 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
1: Breaker 19, this here's a rubber duck. You got a copy on me, Big Ben, come on. Yeah, 10-4, Big Ben, for sure. By golly, it's clean, clear to Flagtown, come on. Yeah, it's a big 10-4 there, Big Ben. Yeah, we definitely got the front door, good buddy. Mercy sakes alive, looks like we got us a convoy.
2: It was the dark of the moon on the 6th of June in a Kenworth pulling logs. Cab over Pete with a reefer on and a Jimmy hauling hogs. We is heading for Bear on I-10 about a mile out of Shaky Town. I says, Pigpen, this here's a rubber duck and I'm about to put the hammer down.

0: Now, you want to back off them hogs? 10-4, about 5 miles or so. 10, roger. Them hogs is getting intense up here.
1: By the time we got into Tulsa Town, we had 85 trucks in all. But they's a roadblock up on the Cloverleaf, and them bears is wall to wall. Yeah, them Smokies as thick as bugs on a bumper. They even had a bear in the air. I says, calling all trucks, this here is the duck. We about to go

0: that Big Ben? Negatory, Big Ben. You're still too close. Yeah, them hawks are starting to close up my sinuses. Mercy sakes, you better back off another 10.
1: Well, we rolled up Interstate 44 like a rocket sled on rails. We tore up all of our swindle sheets and left them setting on the scales. By the time we hit that shy town, them bears was getting smart. They'd brought up some reinforcements from the Illinois National Guard. There's armored cars and tanks and jeeps and rigs of every size. Yeah, them chicken coops was full of bears, and choppers filled the skies. Well, we shot the line, we went for broke, with 1,000 screaming trucks, and 11 long-haired friends of Jesus in a chartreuse microbus.
0: Hey, rubber duck to Sodbuster, come on there, yeah, 10-4, Sodbuster, listen, you want to put that microbus in behind that suicide jockey? Yeah, he's hauling dynamite, and he needs all the help he can get.
1: Well, we laid a strip for the Jersey Shore and prepared to cross the line. I could see the bridge was lined with bears, but it didn't have a doggone dime. I says, Pigpen, this here's a rubber duck. We just ain't gonna pay no toll. So we crashed the gate doing 98. I says, let them truckers

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0: Put a smile on your face. Don't bring everybody down like this. Don't worry. It will soon pass, whatever it is. 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I'm not worried.
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1: I was down, but now I'm up. Yeah. 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

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The end. 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Now I know it might sound crazy, but one day a key unlocked that cell.

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Yeah, I'm real good under pressure, being all that I can be. I can't call in sick on Mondays when the weekend's been too strong.

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1: 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Today will be foggy but otherwise mostly cloudy, then gradually becoming sunny with a high near 81, and later tonight we'll have increasing clouds with a low around 64. Tomorrow will be mostly cloudy through mid-morning, then gradually clearing with a high near 88. 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That's the latest weather here on the Blair Radio 94.7 FM Weather.
2: 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The Washington County Fair wrapped up the fair season in a local area with cooler temperatures, a little rain, and a lot of fun. This year, the Washington County Extension was able to put on a great show with the 4-H exhibitors displaying their skills with crafts and animals. New this year was the Kids Barn that served as a resting spot for many parents with children of all ages. And the Blair chapter of FFA held their first Ag Olympics. All were very successful and looking to grow into the future. The Washington County Fair held a groundbreaking for the now new event building that will be built following the closing of the fair, so it can be ready for the 2027 fair, which will start on the last Friday of July. The fair board always has great evening events planned, and this year the weather for the most part was being able to bring in large crowds. Concerts, rodeos, tractor pulls, when finished with always popular demolition derby. If you missed the events from the Washington County Fair, you can go back and watch them on the Blair Radio YouTube channel. The Washington County Fair completed its 4-H portion of the events with the annual auction. This auction gave the exhibitors the ability to sell everything from quilts, chickens, hogs, cows, sheep, and goats. 100% of the proceeds of the sales go to the 4-H exhibitors. At the conclusion of this year's sale, over $230,000 will go back to exhibitors. Thank you to the Washington County Fair Board, the Washington County Livestock Auction Board, the exhibitors, and everyone that came out to watch and support the youth of our county. The City of Blair Department hosts the annual National Night Out Generations Park on Tuesday night, August 4th. Representatives from area first responders and local business partners were able to make the event that the citizens of Blair were able to enjoy. Drone demonstrations by the Blair Police Department were among the popular items for people to participate with. Also on hand was the Washington County Sheriff's Office, Blair Volunteer Fire and Rescue, Blair Rural Volunteer Fire, Game and Parks, representatives of the Blair City Council, Nebraska National Guard, Safe Streets for All, and many other local stakeholders. National Night Out is always on the first Tuesday of August. Jake Dunn came into the studio Wednesday, August 5th, to talk about the month ahead and what's happening in the Blair City of Blair. Leading off with a conversation was about the enhanced chatbot called a BearBot. The new chatbot replaces the old one with upgrades to archive access. It's able to also dig into the city laserfish repository for information that can be dated back into the 1800s. This is a system that is monitored by the staff of the City of Blair. It's also continuing to learn more accurate answers. Then road and infrastructure construction updates were mentioned regarding Black Elk Neihardt Park Airport and U.S. Highway 30. And Safe Streets for All has a map that their individuals may enter requests for safety updates, and that will have an open house on August 25th at 4:30 p.m. The pool's last day is this Saturday, August 8th, but the splash pad will remain open as long as there's good weather. Watch a full interview on the Blair Radio YouTube channel. City of Blair is proud to recognize Officer Jedza Titus as our August Hometown First Responder of the Month since joining the Blair Police Department in April 2025. Officer Titus has made a positive impact through a dedication to public service, professionalism, and compassion, whether assisting those experienced difficulty moments, organizing community events like the National Night Out, or serving in the department's community service officer. She has consistently demonstrated commitment to make Blair a safer and stronger community. Officer Titus believes that kindness, empathy, and treating others with dignity are at the heart of effective policing. and her passion for serving children, vulnerable individuals, and the community shines through in everything she does. Congratulations, Officer Titus. Thank you for outstanding service to the city of Blair. Beginning Thursday, August 6th, the entrance of Black Elk Neihardt Park will reduce to one lane for both entering the and exiting traffic due to construction associated with the city pump station project. This traffic restriction is expected to remain in place for approximately 30 to 60 days, depending on the construction progress. If you're visiting the park, please use caution when entering and exiting. It's Thursday, the 6th of August, and let's go ahead and take a look at birthdays to stay in history and all that stuff. Actress, comedian Lucille Ball, she was born this day in 1911. Artist Annie Warhol, making soup cans spectacular, 1928 was when he was born. Actress Michelle Yeoh, celebrating a birthday, she was born in 1962. NBA center David Robinson was born in 1965. And singer Ginger Spice, Jerry Horner, was born in 1972. That's a look at news brought to us by Blair's Memorial Community Hospital, serving Blair, Fort Calhoun, and Takema. For Blair Radio News, I'm Kelly J.

0: foggy and 63 degrees on our way to a high of 80 today. It is Thursday, the 6th of August, and we've gotten past the county fairs, but we have school to start talking about. Back to school stuff coming up. We do have the Pack the Park coming up on Saturday. A lot of different events. Kids are getting back into all the practices. So we'll try to navigate our way into that with you right here on 94.7 BlairRadio.com. Let's get back into music, shall we, while we try to figure that out.
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0: that's who I praise.
1: As we continue this Thursday morning, a little bit of fog this morning. And let's see, a morning fog followed by afternoon sun with a high in the low 80s, right at 80 actually. We'll continue to take a look at that forecast, take a look at events and activities that are happening around us as we get into the back to school season, making sure you're where you need to be, when you need to be. For example, on Saturday, Pack the Park, where we'll have Reach Church and a lot of different business partners giving out stuff to be able to get the kids ready for school. So again, we'll talk more about that as more events happen. That's just kind of the start of it all. So keep listening for the events calendar coming up, and we'll keep you in the know with that. Look at that forecast in depth as warming temperatures coming in the next couple of days. And right now, it's a mix of music to help you through your Thursday right here on 94.7 BlairRadio.com.
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Today will be foggy but otherwise mostly cloudy, then gradually becoming sunny with a high near 81, and later tonight we'll have increasing clouds with a low around 64. Tomorrow will be mostly cloudy through mid-morning, then gradually clearing with a high near 88. 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

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It's 94.7 BlairRadio.com. A mix of music. We have news coming up at the top of the hour. Speaking of news, just the facts, just printed, just going out, and it's just free. You can be able to get it at all the Taylors, the Casey's in town, as well as the Blair Library, McInnes. They'll have it on hand. The Washington County Chamber, Washington County Community Foundation, Family Fair. You can find it at Taylor's in Fort Calhoun, as well as you'll be able to find it at the Washington County Museum, Taylor's in Missouri Valley. It's coming over to Arlington now and up into Takema. So you can find it all over the place. It's free to pick up, or you can always go right to our website, BlairRadio.com. 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

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About 64 degrees, some fog in the area. Be careful. It was dense earlier, and it's lifting, but we'll be able to get kind of a clear eye when you get out and about on that. Morning clouds, followed by afternoon sun. Looking at a high around 81 today. Detailed look at the forecast coming up in a few minutes, as well as news that impacts you. It's all coming up right there on 94.7BlairRadio.com. Let's go ahead and take a look at the closing market prices from yesterday as we get ready for the markets to open today. Chicago Board of Trade closed corn at 461, beans 1175, local impact a lot of down on the day from yesterday. Tyson Elevator reported corn 420 down 5 cents, beans 1148 down 2 cents, Matheson corn 405 down 5 cents, beans 1135 down 3 cents. Cargill corn 437 down 5 cents, beans 1157 down 2 cents. Corn at Farmers Union at 407 down 4 cents, beans 1128 down a penny. Frontier Co-op corn 437 down 5 cents, beans 1152 down 3 cents. Elkhorn Valley corn 398 down 4 cents, beans 1132 down a penny. And that is where we're starting the day. So detailed look at the forecast as well as news coming up in a few minutes, but it's a mix of music to help you through your Thursday right here on 94.7BlairRadio.com.

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1: Blair Radio 94.7 FM weather, brought to you by National Land Realty. Today will be foggy, but otherwise mostly cloudy, then gradually becoming sunny with a high near 81, and later tonight we'll have increasing clouds with a low around 64. Tomorrow will be mostly cloudy through mid-morning, then gradually clearing with a high near 88. This weather forecast is brought to you by Ryan R. Schroeder, accredited land consultant for National Land Realty, serving Nebraska, Iowa, and South Dakota, online at nationalland.com. That's the latest weather here on the Blair Radio 94.7 FM weather.
2: 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The Washington County Fair wrapped up the fair season in a local area with cooler temperatures, a little rain, and a lot of fun. This year, the Washington County Extension was able to put on a great show with the 4-H exhibitors displaying their skills with crafts and animals. New this year was the Kids Barn that served as a resting spot for many parents with children of all ages. And the Blair chapter of FFA held their first Ag Olympics. All were very successful and looking to grow into the future. The Washington County Fair held a groundbreaking for the now new event building that will be built following the closing of the fair, so it can be ready for the 2027 fair, which will start on the last Friday of July. The fair board always has great evening events planned, and this year the weather for the most part was being able to bring in large crowds. Concerts, rodeos, tractor pulls, when finished with always popular demolition derby. If you missed the events from the Washington County Fair, you can go back and watch them on the Blair Radio YouTube channel. The Washington County Fair completed its 4-H portion of the events with the annual auction. This auction gave the exhibitors the ability to sell everything from quilts, chickens, hogs, cows, sheep, and goats. 100% of the proceeds of the sales go to the 4-H exhibitors. At the conclusion of this year's sale, over $230,000 will go back to exhibitors. Thank you to the Washington County Fair Board, the Washington County Livestock Auction Board, the exhibitors, and everyone that came out to watch and support the youth of our county. The City of Blair Department hosts the annual National Night Out Generations Park on Tuesday night, August 4th. Representatives from area first responders and local business partners were able to make the event that the citizens of Blair were able to enjoy. Drone demonstrations by the Blair Police Department were among the popular items for people to participate with. Also on hand was the Washington County Sheriff's Office, Blair Volunteer Fire and Rescue, Blair Rural Volunteer Fire, Game and Parks, representatives of the Blair City Council, Nebraska National Guard, Safe Streets for All, and many other local stakeholders. National Night Out is always on the first Tuesday of August. Jake Dunn came into the studio Wednesday, August 5th, to talk about the month ahead and what's happening in the Blair City of Blair. Leading off with a conversation was about the enhanced chatbot called a BearBot. The new chatbot replaces the old one with upgrades to archive access. It's able to also dig into the city laserfish repository for information that can be dated back into the 1800s. This is a system that is monitored by the staff of the City of Blair. It's also continuing to learn more accurate answers. Then road and infrastructure construction updates were mentioned regarding Black Elk Neihardt Park Airport and U.S. Highway 30. And Safe Streets for All has a map that their individuals may enter requests for safety updates, and that will have an open house on August 25th at 4:30 p.m. The pool's last day is this Saturday, August 8th, but the splash pad will remain open as long as there's good weather. Watch a full interview on the Blair Radio YouTube channel. City of Blair is proud to recognize Officer Jedza Titus as our August Hometown First Responder of the Month since joining the Blair Police Department in April 2025. Officer Titus has made a positive impact through a dedication to public service, professionalism, and compassion, whether assisting those experienced difficulty moments, organizing community events like the National Night Out, or serving in the department's community service officer. She has consistently demonstrated commitment to make Blair a safer and stronger community. Officer Titus believes that kindness, empathy, and treating others with dignity are the heart of effective policing. and her passion for serving children, vulnerable individuals, and the community shines through in everything she does. Congratulations, Officer Titus. Thank you for outstanding service to the city of Blair. Beginning Thursday, August 6th, the entrance of Black Elk Neihardt Park will reduce to one lane for both entering the and exiting traffic due to construction associated with the city pump station project. This traffic restriction is expected to remain in place for approximately 30 to 60 days, depending on the construction progress. If you're visiting the park, please use caution when entering and exiting. Let's go ahead and take a look at some of the events and happenings in history this day. It is August 6th, today in history. In 1787, the first draft of the Constitution was debated, and then they continued to work. In 1890, first execution by electric chair. In 1926, Gertrude Elderly becomes the first woman to swim the English Channel. In 1945, American bombers drop atomic bomb on Hiroshima. In 1996, researchers claim to have found signs of Martian life in the Antarctic meteorite. Let's take a look at things to celebrate today. It is National Root Beer Float Day, National Wiggle Your Toes Day, National Social Engineering Day. Not sure about that one, but it is a National Fresh Breath Day. Always pleasant there. 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For Blair Radio News, I'm Kelly Johnson.

0: NFM Blair Radio, our nonprofit news brought to us by RVR Bank. Again, I want to say thank you as they're great partners and sponsors, bringing information right to you through us on our YouTube channel as well as on radio. Today we have Mr. Dunn joining us with the City of Blair. And welcome back into August.
1: Yeah, calendar's really flying through it at this point.
0: Yeah, so it is. We've gotten through July. We're looking at, some people would say the end of summer as school's about to start and everything like that. So a lot of things still working through the system. We'll probably end up talking about pool and stuff like that here in a little bit, but I know you have some things you want to be able to make sure people are aware of. And if people have questions, the best way to be able to do that, for example, the Cub grew up.
1: Yeah, the Cub grew up. Bear Bot was launched. You know, that name was picked by a resident and voted on by the community. So that was the winner of that. And it went live about a week and a half, 2 weeks ago. It is our new upgraded chat bot from our previous one we had. So it's not a new service we provide. It's an upgraded service now. And the biggest thing we want to stress, the questions that we've got in is, yes, it is an AI chatbot, but there is human oversight. So we have City Hall staff that monitors the questions that are coming in to ensure that they're being routed properly to the right department or the right questions are being answered. And then there are still times that it'll stumble and it may not give you the right answer, so we have to go and teach it and stuff like that. But another big thing is it pulls out or goes through what's called our Laserfish repository. It's our big document repository. There's thousands of documents out there going back to like some of the city ordinances and council minutes from like the late 1800s, early 1900s. Wow. So yeah.
0: When you talk of Laserfish, I think of the old, you get the thing, try to be able to scan through and looking through the light and scope and stuff like that.
1: Exactly. I mean, it's a great tool the city's had for a while. And this chatbot that we have, BearBot, is able to actually dive into it, and our last one couldn't. And so you could start asking it questions about, municipal code. If you have questions about fireworks or, grass clippings or something like that, instead of going into the repository and trying to dig through the municipal code to find that, you could ask it, and it may give you the answer, or it'll at least give you the link to that page in the repository. So it's a one-click, one-stop shop instead of having to spend, 5, 10, 15 minutes looking through the repository to the right location. Mm-hmm.
0: So it can either just answer, or you can ask it to say, take me to that page.
1: Exactly. And the biggest thing we want to stress is it's learning. It just got launched in the last week and a half. So right now it's looking for exact word matches. And as it continues to be used, which it's being used a lot, which is great to see, as it continues to get used, it'll start to learn more and more. Instead of looking for exact wording, it'll start grouping it together. A good example is, who was the mayor in, 1980? Well, it may need, who is the mayor January 1st, 1980? And then as it keeps evolving, it'll start putting those together like that.
0: Right. Until it realizes, during this entire year was this mayor, or up until this point it was this mayor, and after this point it was this mayor.
1: Exactly. So there is going to be hiccups. I mean, with any new service that any business provides, there's going to be hiccups, but we're learning through it. And again, I can't stress enough, there's human oversight. It's not technology taking over the world. So
0: right. Well, and it's one of those things that as every individual asks a question differently, looking for the same answer, but it needs to learn how those different questions are being asked.
1: Oh, and 100%. I mean, and it's for the residents. It's to be able to, instead of maybe waiting on hold for City Hall staff or calling the wrong department, getting transferred or sending us a message on social media, try the Bear Bot, see if you can get your answer. And if for some reason it stumbles and it can't get it, then you can reach out to us. It's just a way to help the residents get what they need faster.
0: All right. And so as it grows, then people will realize, okay. But it's always important. I appreciate you saying that there is oversight. It is. Not just doing its own thing, but you are looking to make sure it's doing it correctly.
1: Yep, and we watch it. We check it every day. That's one of the first things I do every day is check and see how it's doing. So,
0: all right. Well, great. So that is, again, an enhanced feature. It's one of those things that we talk about all the time is AI. It can be a useful tool as long as it's used properly.
1: Exactly.
0: So, all right. Then we get in as we have continued to see construction. Grant Street still is worked on.
1: Yep, Grant Street should be, I believe they're getting close to the end of Grant Street. and Black Elk Night Hunter Park, that starts tomorrow. Yeah. So that's going to be Thursday, August 6th.
0: And that's because of a pump station.
1: Yep, so the enhancement to the pump station up there. So yeah. that went through the city council and was approved. So when you enter Neihart Park, it's going to be on the south side of the entrance there. That's going to be blocked along with about probably 15 to 20 parking stalls so that the contractor up there can put their equipment while they work on it. And they're looking for it to last around 60 days roughly. So we'll stay in communication, check our social media for updates on that. But it'll be a one-way in, one-way out. There'll be cones and signs up there. So just be extra cautious. Obviously, Neihart Park's a very busy park up there with walking and kids and running around. And then you got the dog park there too.
0: Yeah, bike trails. Back there,
1: bike trails. It's right by the Frolf course too, so yeah. And everything. So just be very careful going in and out of there for the next 60 days. So we apologize for any inconvenience, but it's again enhancing our community with the pump station.
0: Okay, and so that is going on, but construction continues on around. So you have Neihart, you have Grant, who should be wrapping up, then the airport.
1: Yep,
0: it's still going.
1: Airport's going great. Working with our contractor down there, that's giving us updates weekly. And we turn around and put it on the website. We're working with Olson down there, and they do amazing work with providing us aerial maps on where things are going. And that's all on our airport page, which is on the city website, blairne.gov. And then we try to push that out on social media too, so that residents in the community around us are aware. But again, that's just enhancing our community even more. I mean, building a bigger airport to bring in more business and stuff like that.
0: Yeah. We were talking, I think, the other day, airport is not just, for the airplanes to land and people stay there, but sometimes it is just a stopping point or refueling station for some airplanes.
1: Exactly. That's one of the biggest ways it's been described to me. I'm not big into the airline business or anything like that, but it's sort of like a pit stop across America. From what I've been told is, airlines, planes can wait for the, wait in line down at Epley, and sometimes takes an hour or two to get down and get fuel and then another hour or two to get up, whereas you can stop at Blair Fuel and then continue on your way. We got a great FBO down there that has a lounge for people to, if you need to get off, use the bathroom, get some snacks and stuff like that. So there is a benefit. It's not like it's just out there just to be used and the community's not seeing any benefit from it.
0: Right, because the more airplanes that stop and fuel up, then that's more revenue coming in. That's more taxes. That's more
1: exactly.
0: And more and more.
1: More and more and more. And a lot of this construction that's going on, there was grants that have funded it. I know the state helped with a lot of it too, that stepped in and did a lot of things. So a lot of this is being funded by other means.
0: Okay. So keep us informed, and we'll keep sending that out as well. Then we have the Highway 30 project.
1: Yes.
0: What's going on over there, 26.
1: Yep, Highway 30 to County Road 26. There's been intermediate flagging. They're adding in that right-hand turn lane onto Honeybee Lane into the new apartment complex there as that area gets developed. And so they'll flag for a couple days. They'll get some work done, the flag again. I believe the right-hand turn lane's getting close to being done. But then I didn't realize this till the other day till Tony Larimore, our project superintendent, informed me. They're going to be extending it to the west. So they're going to be expanding a little bit wider to help with some of that traffic flow going up and down that hill, especially with the additional of the apartments and everything. So once they get done doing the right-hand turn lane, when coming down the hill, they're going to flip sides of the roads and they're going to be expanding to that side. So this project will be going on for the foreseeable future. Again, our social media is going to be key. And in working with you, you guys get stuff out very quickly about just when the flagging days will happen. And they'll flag all the way from the top of the hill at County Road 26 down to the roundabout. So that's a pretty busy thoroughfare. So make sure you're checked in and everything like that.
0: And it's a safety feature because you're going to have additional traffic going into that on the hill, truck traffic, all that stuff. It's just trying to make things a lot more safe.
1: Exactly. And that's everything we do is all about safety.
0: All right. Now, speaking of safe, Safe Streets for All.
1: Safe Streets for All. It's, a very cool and interesting program. I haven't been very familiar with it till starting to work with it with the city, and it is an amazing program. So we partnered with an outside firm, all grant funded, no tax dollars being spent or anything like that. It's all going to be federally grant funded. And it's on our website under the public works section. And what it is it's coming up with an action plan to reduce roadway fatalities and injuries in the city of Blair. And, there's a map there on the website that you can drop pins and you can put, you know, like we need a street, a stoplight here. We need stop signs here. You know, we need a better crosswalk here. Anything and everything you could think of that improves safety, put it on there so that we could start working on the plan. The biggest thing to remind people is this is not a overnight fix. This is creating a safety action plan. I think the full process that they told us it'll take, hopefully by next spring, we have the safety plan ready to roll out. And then that lays sort of the baby steps, the building building blocks for us to enhance the safety in our community.
0: Well, and it's not just one of the, you know, you put a pin and then it's going to get fixed. It has to go through the process to verify, yes, this is the priority of what it is. This is how much it's going to cost, who's going to do it. So that it's a process. Everybody has to go through that process. Whether they're doing construction in their house, the city has to go through the same thing.
1: And the big part I forgot to mention too is, so you create this safety action plan that's through a federal program that's federally funded. This then helps us once we get the safety action plan to go out and get grant funding that says, hey, we need to put in a pedestrian overpass here. Because obviously those aren't cheap, you know. It helps us secure federal funding to put that in. So then we're not using tax dollars or having to raise taxes or anything like that to fund these projects. So people that put down projects, you know, I know one that's talked about a lot is up by Deerfield, putting in an pedestrian overpass for the kids. You know, that's something I know everybody wants, but it's going to cost a lot. So that's sort of people like on their wish list. We'll put it on there and then we develop this plan. And we go to, you know, these federal through FEMA or, you know, federal agencies saying, hey, you know, maybe DOT or something that we need some federal funding. And then maybe we get it. You know, it helps us to have this plan in place instead of just coming to them with nothing saying, hey, we want this. We can say, here's a plan that's proven and shown that we need this.
0: All right. Well, I have ideas anyway.
1: Yeah.
0: So we and.

0: school. It's a sad time. But again, a lot of our help's high school kids that have to get ready to go back to school and everything. So pool will be closing Saturday, August 8th. So please try to go out and enjoy, you know, thank the pool staff for the amazing work they did this year and everything like that. And then tied in with the pool that we're starting to get questions on is the splash pad.
1: Yeah.
0: Splash pad, there's no end date that, you know, we have a little bit more flexibility with that. I believe last year we closed at the end of October, early November, but it's all based on this lovely Nebraska weather.
1: Yes.
0: So
1: for so if all of a sudden winter kicks in early,
0: it's going to get shut down.
1: Yeah.
0: But, you know, if we get a nice warm winter and maybe, who knows, maybe we'll be doing it on Thanksgiving morning on Splash Pad. You may be lucky. Maybe.
1: Yeah. You never know.
0: Exactly.
1: So, again, that is, you know, but it is a reminder as well, talking about the pool closing. Part of that is because you have high schoolers. It's not just because the high school is about to start, but most of them are heavily involved in stuff. And we already have, I already started getting the alerts for like softball and everything like that. It's, you know, sports season right around the corner.
0: It's crazy to think. I mean, we flipped that calendar to August and we're already back into, you know, everything school.
1: Yeah, it's true. So that's what's going on there. And then you guys have household hazardous waste collection.
0: Yes, this actually got told to me right before I came here. So
1: cool.
0: A little more information to come on it. But just an early sort of let everybody know, the city is going to be co-hosting a household hazardous waste collection along with Nebraska Loess Hills RC&D Council. It'll be on September 18th from 3 to 6 p.m. at the recycling center here in town. That'll be for some of your household waste that, you know, you don't normally throw in the in your trash can, like paint and stuff like right. that, so you can safely dispose of that and it doesn't end up in the wrong place. So some more information to come on that. Probably one of these next meetings we'll have an interview with you and we'll provide more, but just sort of an early, hey, if you have stuff building up, don't just throw it in the trash. We got something coming for you.
1: Right. What about paint cans that have been sitting around since 1972?
0: Sounds time to put it on the wall.
1: So anyway, so that is coming up, more details. But then you guys have meetings. Hey. It is, you know, you actually had meeting. Let's see, what day is it? It's Wednesday. So last night there was a meeting that, you know, every Tuesday. It seems like you guys have something going on.
0: Every Tuesday. I mean, if you're sitting around on a Tuesday evening looking for something to do, you just come to City Hall and there's something going on. So last night was Planning Commission, so next Tuesday will be City Council. Again, come out and have your voice heard. Even for these meetings that aren't, you know, maybe it's not City Council. Come out to the Planning Commission. You learn a lot. You hear a lot. And, you know, not going to say safe environment, but it's like it's more intimate where there's not so many people there that if you're worried about saying something at City Council, maybe come voice your concern to Planning Commission when, you know, it's more intimate environment and stuff like that.
1: Well, the Planning Commission is designed to be able to make recommendations to the City Council, right?
0: Exactly. And that goes for like the Airport Authority, you know, the library or the Park Recreation Board, the Library Board. There's a lot of different boards that are out there, and all these are made up of residents and your neighbors out here.
1: Yeah, so if you get in early, then those recommendations can be adjusted based off of public input at the board level instead of waiting till the City Council.
0: Exactly.
1: So, all right, so that is coming up, and so yeah, we will bring you the City Council meeting also on both of our YouTube channels.
0: Yes.
1: Yeah, so the City of Blair's YouTube as well as Blair Radio. Great partnership. Thank you very much for everything that you guys do with us in that respect. But again, just really comes back down to being involved and informed.
0: Exactly. And if you want to volunteer in some way, shape, or form, reach out to the city. You know, we have a great community, great residents. Everybody's willing to help one another. So very thankful for everything that everyone does. And then again, shout out to your team. You guys do amazing things, so we appreciate it.
1: Oh, thank you very much. Okay, so we will keep you informed. In a couple of weeks, you'll come in with more information, probably more in depth about the open house and the household hazardous waste, but a lot of other things. Hopefully, it's a lot of construction will be wrapping up too. So
0: fingers crossed.
1: We'll see how that goes. So thank you for coming in today.
0: Thank you.
2: 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Today will be foggy, but otherwise mostly cloudy, then gradually becoming sunny with a high near 81, and later tonight we'll have increasing clouds with a low around 64. Tomorrow will be mostly cloudy through mid-morning, then gradually clearing with a high near 88. 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
1: Here's what's happening in our area. The Thursday night market is coming up August 6th from 5 to 9 p.m. at the Art Alley. Movie Night at the Park featuring Ralph Breaks the Internet in Fort Calhoun is on Friday, August 14th at 6:30 p.m. at the Adams Street Park Plaza. There'll be food available for purchase. The Nebraska Quintet is having their summer concert on Sunday, August 16th at 2 p.m. at Blair Congregational Church. Memorial Community Hospital is having a blood drive on Thursday, August 20th from 10 a.m. to 4 p.m. at the Bagby Gentry Conference Room. Blair School Foundation Family Fun Night is on Friday, August 21st, 5 p.m. at Krantz Field. There'll be volleyball scrimmage at 5:30, football scrimmage at 7. There'll also be band and cheer dance performances, bounce houses, face painting, food trucks, and fire trucks. Those are the few of the happenings in our area. If you'd like your nonprofit event on Blair Radio Community Calendar, it's free. 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
1: Hi, my name is Lakota McKinnis. I'm a sixth grader at Blair Middle School. Here's the pledge. I pledge of allegiance to the flag of the United States of America and to the republic for which it stands, one nation under God, indivisible, with liberty and justice for all.
2: 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Today will be foggy but otherwise mostly cloudy, then gradually becoming sunny with a high near 81, and later tonight we'll have increasing clouds with a low around 64. Tomorrow will be mostly cloudy through mid-morning, then gradually clearing with a high near 88. 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That's the latest weather here on the Blair Radio 94.7 FM weather.
3: 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The Washington County Fair wrapped up the fair season in a local area with cooler temperatures, a little rain, and a lot of fun. This year, the Washington County Extension was able to put on a great show with the 4-H exhibitors displaying their skills with crafts and animals. New this year was the Kids Barn that served as a resting spot for many parents with children of all ages. And the Blair chapter of FFA held their first Ag Olympics. All were very successful and looking to grow into the future. The Washington County Fair held a groundbreaking for the now new event building that will be built following the closing of the fair, so it can be ready for the 2027 fair, which will start on the last Friday of July. The fair board always has great evening events planned, and this year the weather for the most part was being able to bring in large crowds. Concerts, rodeos, tractor pulls, when finished with always a popular demolition derby. If you missed the events from the Washington County Fair, you can go back and watch them on the Blair Radio YouTube channel. The Washington County Fair completed its 4-H portion of the events with the annual auction. This auction gave the exhibitors the ability to sell everything from quilts, chickens, hogs, cows, sheep, and goats. 100% of the proceeds of the sales go to the 4-H exhibitors. At the conclusion of this year's sale, over $230,000 will go back to exhibitors. Thank you to the Washington County Fair Board, the Washington County Livestock Auction Board, the exhibitors, and everyone that came out to watch and support the youth of our county. The City of Blair Department hosts the annual National Night Out Generations Park on Tuesday night, August 4th. Representatives from area first responders and local business partners were able to make the event that the citizens of Blair were able to enjoy. Drone demonstrations by the Blair Police Department were among the popular items for people to participate with. Also on hand was the Washington County Sheriff's Office, Blair Volunteer Fire and Rescue, Blair Rural Volunteer Fire, Game and Parks, representatives of the Blair City Council, Nebraska National Guard, Safe Streets for All, and many other local stakeholders. National Night Out is always on the first Tuesday of August. Jake Dunn came into the studio Wednesday, August 5th, to talk about the month ahead and what's happening in the Blair City of Blair. Leading off with a conversation was about the enhanced chatbot called a BearBot. The new chatbot replaces the old one with upgrades to archive access. It's able to also dig into the city laserfish repository for information that can be dated back into the 1800s. This is a system that is monitored by the staff of the City of Blair. It's also continuing to learn more accurate answers. Then road and infrastructure construction updates were mentioned regarding Black Elk Neihardt Park Airport and U.S. Highway 30. And Safe Streets for All has a map that their individuals may enter requests for safety updates, and that will have an open house on August 25th at 4:30 p.m. The pool's last day is this Saturday, August 8th, but the splash pad will remain open as long as there's good weather. Watch a full interview on the Blair Radio YouTube channel. City of Blair is proud to recognize Officer Jedza Titus as our August Hometown First Responder of the Month since joining the Blair Police Department in April 2025. Officer Titus has made a positive impact through a dedication to public service, professionalism, and compassion, whether assisting those experience difficulty moments, organizing community events like the National Night Out, or serving in the department's community service officer. She has consistently demonstrated commitment to make Blair a safer and stronger community. Officer Titus believes that kindness, empathy, and treating others with dignity are the heart of effective policing. And her passion for serving children, vulnerable individuals, and the community shines through in everything she does. Congratulations, Officer Titus. Thank you for outstanding service to the city of Blair. Beginning Thursday, August 6th, the entrance of Black Elk Neihardt Park will reduce to one lane for both entering the and exiting traffic due to construction associated with the city pump station project. This traffic restriction is expected to remain in place for approximately 30 to 60 days, depending on the construction progress. If you're visiting the park, please use caution when entering and exiting. That's a look at news brought to us by Blair's Memorial Community Hospital, serving Blair, Fort Calhoun, and Takema. For Blair Radio News, I'm Kelly Johnson.

0: Just into the 8 o'clock hour as we travel through this kind of foggy morning with a high around 81 today, sunshine this afternoon, but right now still in the mid-60s, 64, 65. It's going to take a little while before that fog lifts and the temperatures rise. So detailed look at the forecast coming up in a little bit. We'll keep you informed of events and activities, news, weather. 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

As we continue this Thursday morning, a little bit of fog this morning, and let's see, a morning fog followed by afternoon sun with a high in the low 80s, right at 80 actually. We'll continue to take a look at that forecast, take a look at events and activities that are happening around us as we get into the back to school season, making sure you're where you need to be, when you need to be. For example, on Saturday, Pack the Park, where we'll have Reach Church and a lot of different business partners giving out stuff to be able to get the kids ready for school. So again, we'll talk more about that as more events happen. That's just kind of the start of it all. So keep listening for the events calendar coming up, and we'll keep you in the know with that. Look at that forecast in depth as warming temperatures coming in the next couple of days. 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

0: Blair Radio 94.7 FM weather, brought to you by National Land Realty. Today will be foggy but otherwise mostly cloudy, then gradually becoming sunny with a high near 81, and later tonight we'll have increasing clouds with a low around 64. Tomorrow will be mostly cloudy through mid-morning, then gradually clearing with a high near 88. 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
1: Here's what's happening in the Blair area faith community. Pack the Pantry is a drive-through food drive that is coming up at Family Fair parking lot Saturday, August 8th from 8 a.m. to noon to support the Washington County Food Pantry. 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Pack the Park is happening on Saturday, August 8th from 6 to 9 p.m. at the Blair Youth Sports Complex. Reach Church is having this outreach event to help provide students with school supplies, shoes, water bottles, as well as items from partnering businesses. A Blood Drive hosted by Salem Evangelical Lutheran Church in Fontenelle is on August 9th from 9 a.m. to 2 p.m. Women's Connection will be meeting on Tuesday, August 11th at 6:30 p.m. at Christ Lutheran Church in Blair. Kelly Carter, a floral designer and artist, will talk about the true designer of my heart. Stephanie Osterhaus will give information about the Memorial Community Hospital Auxiliary Closet Thrift Store. Tickets to cover the meal are $12. Crop Hunger Walk is coming up August 15th at 8 a.m. at the Blair First United Methodist Church. Washington County Food Pantry will be given 25% of raised funds. You can certainly make a donation by contacting First United Methodist Church. Midweek meal at First Lutheran on Wednesday is ham and cheesy potatoes. To order for pickup or delivery, to volunteer or donate, call Erica at 402-426-4073. 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You can let the public know about your church events right here on the Blair Radio Church Community Calendar. 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

helping you through your day. It's 94.7 BlairRadio.com. A mix of music. We have news coming up at the top of the hour. Speaking of news, just the facts, just printed, just going out, and it's just free. You can be able to get it at all the Taylors, the Casey's in town, as well as the Blair Library, McInnes. They'll have it on hand, the Washington County Chamber, Washington County Community Foundation, Family Fair. You can find it at Taylor's in Fort Calhoun, as well as you'll be able to find it at the Washington County Museum, Taylor's in Missouri Valley. It's coming over to Arlington now and up into Takema. So you can find it all over the place. It's free to pick up, or you can always go right to our website, BlairRadio.com. Click on Just the Facts, and you'll be able to see it right there.

Continuing on the day, just a few minutes away from 9 o'clock, news and weather coming up and at the top of the hour. In fact, news every hour, forecast every half hour, keeping you in the know on that. We have events and activities coming up. And right now, it's still about 65 degrees, some clouds, a little bit of fog. Sunshine coming this afternoon with a high around 81. 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
1: Blair Radio 94.7 FM weather, brought to you by National Land Realty. Today will be foggy but otherwise mostly cloudy, then gradually becoming sunny with a high near 81, and later tonight we'll have increasing clouds with a low around 64. Tomorrow will be mostly cloudy through mid-morning, then gradually clearing with a high near 88. 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That's the latest weather here on the Blair Radio 94.7 FM weather.
2: 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The Washington County Fair wrapped up the fair season in a local area with cooler temperatures, a little rain, and a lot of fun. This year, the Washington County Extension was able to put on a great show with the 4-H exhibitors displaying their skills with crafts and animals. New this year was the Kids Barn that served as a resting spot for many parents with children of all ages. And the Blair chapter of FFA held their first Ag Olympics. All were very successful and looking to grow into the future. The Washington County Fair held a groundbreaking for the now new event building that will be built following the closing of the fair, so it can be ready for the 2027 fair, which will start on the last Friday of July. The fair board always has great evening events planned, and this year the weather for the most part was being able to bring in large crowds, concerts, rodeos, tractor pulls, when finished with always popular demolition derby. If you missed the events from the Washington County Fair, you can go back and watch them on the Blair Radio YouTube channel. The Washington County Fair completed its 4-H portion of the events with the annual auction. This auction gave the exhibitors the ability to sell everything from quilts, chickens, hogs, cows, sheep, and goats. 100% of the proceeds of the sales go to the 4-H exhibitors. At the conclusion of this year's sale, over $230,000 will go back to exhibitors. Thank you to the Washington County Fair Board, the Washington County Livestock Auction Board, the exhibitors, and everyone that came out to watch and support the youth of our county. The City of Blair Department hosts the annual National Night Out Generations Park on Tuesday night, August 4th. Representatives from area first responders and local business partners were able to make the event that the citizens of Blair were able to enjoy. Drone demonstrations by the Blair Police Department were among the popular items for people to participate with. Also on hand was the Washington County Sheriff's Office, Blair Volunteer Fire and Rescue, Blair Rural Volunteer Fire, Game and Parks, representatives of the Blair City Council, Nebraska National Guard, Safe Streets for All, and many other local stakeholders. National Night Out is always on the first Tuesday of August. Jake Dunn came into the studio Wednesday, August 5th, to talk about the month ahead and what's happening in the Blair City of Blair. Leading off with a conversation was about the enhanced chatbot called a BearBot. The new chatbot replaces the old one with upgrades to archive access. It's able to also dig into the city laserfish repository for information that can be dated back into the 1800s. This is a system that is monitored by the staff of the City of Blair. It's also continuing to learn more accurate answers. Then road and infrastructure construction updates were mentioned regarding Black Elk Neihardt Park Airport and U.S. Highway 30. And Safe Streets for All has a map that their individuals may enter requests for safety updates, and that will have an open house on August 25th at 4:30 p.m. The pool's last day is this Saturday, August 8th, but the splash pad will remain open as long as there's good weather. Watch a full interview on the Blair Radio YouTube channel. City of Blair is proud to recognize Officer Jedza Titus as our August Hometown First Responder of the Month since joining the Blair Police Department in April 2025. Officer Titus has made a positive impact through a dedication to public service, professionalism, and compassion, whether assisting those experiencing difficulty moments, organizing community events like the National Night Out, or serving in the department's community service officer. She has consistently demonstrated commitment to make Blair a safer and stronger community. Officer Titus believes that kindness, empathy, and treating others with dignity are the heart of effective policing. and her passion for serving children, vulnerable individuals, and the community shines through in everything she does. Congratulations, Officer Titus. Thank you for outstanding service to the city of Blair. Beginning Thursday, August 6th, the entrance of Black Elk Neihardt Park will reduce to one lane for both entering the and exiting traffic due to construction associated with the city pump station project. This traffic restriction is expected to remain in place for approximately 30 to 60 days, depending on the construction progress. If you're visiting the park, please use caution when entering and exiting. It's Thursday, the 6th of August, and let's go ahead and take a look at birthdays to stay in history and all that stuff. Actress, comedian Lucille Ball, she was born this day in 1911. Artist Annie Warhol, making soup cans spectacular, 1928 was when he was born. Actress Michelle Yeoh, celebrating a birthday, she was born in 1962. NBA center David Robinson was born in 1965. And singer Ginger Spice, Jerry Horner, was born in 1972. That's a look at news brought to us by Blair's Memorial Community Hospital, serving Blair, Fort Calhoun, and Takema. For Blair Radio News, I'm Kelly Johnson.

0: It's the 9 to 5 as we continue on, a mix of music helping you through your Thursday, just today and tomorrow, then the weekend, I promise. We'll talk about events coming up like Pack the Park that is happening, as well as news that impacts you, and of course, a mix of music. 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

As we continue this Thursday morning, a little bit of fog this morning, and let's see, a morning fog followed by afternoon sun with a high in the low 80s, right at 80 actually. We'll continue to take a look at that forecast, take a look at events and activities that are happening around us as we get into the back to school season, making sure you're where you need to be, when you need to be. For example, on Saturday, Pack the Park, where we'll have Reach Church and a lot of different business partners giving out stuff to be able to get the kids ready for school. So again, we'll talk more about that as more events happen. That's just kind of the start of it all. So keep listening for the events calendar coming up, and we'll keep you in the know with that. Look at that forecast in depth as warming temperatures coming in the next couple of days. And right now, it's a mix of music to help you through your Thursday right here on 94.7 BlurtRadio.com.

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Today will be foggy but otherwise mostly cloudy, then gradually becoming sunny with a high near 81, and later tonight will

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It's 94.7 BlairRadio.com. A mix of music. We have news coming up at the top of the hour. Speaking of news, just the facts, just printed, just going out, and it's just free. You can be able to get it at all the Taylors, the Casey's in town, as well as the Blair Library, McInnes. They'll have it on hand. The Washington County Chamber, Washington County Community Foundation, Family Fair. You can find it at Taylor's in Fort Calhoun, as well as you'll be able to find it at the Washington County Museum, Taylor's in Missouri Valley. It's coming over to Arlington now and up into Takema. So you can find it all over the place. It's free to pick up, or you can always go right to our website, BlairRadio.com. 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

0: Traveling through your workday together. It's a mix of music, news, and weather coming up in just a few minutes at 10 o'clock. Right now, it's still about 65 degrees, some clouds, some fog out there, but that should be lifting. Sunshine this afternoon with a high of 81. 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
1: 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Today will be foggy but otherwise mostly cloudy, then gradually becoming sunny with a high near 81, and later tonight we'll have increasing clouds with a low around 64. Tomorrow will be mostly cloudy through mid-morning, then gradually clearing with a high near 88. 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That's the latest weather here on the Blair Radio 94.7 FM weather.
2: 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The Washington County Fair wrapped up the fair season in a local area with cooler temperatures, a little rain, and a lot of fun. This year, the Washington County Extension was able to put on a great show with the 4-H exhibitors displaying their skills with crafts and animals. New this year was the Kids Barn that served as a resting spot for many parents with children of all ages. And the Blair chapter of FFA held their first Ag Olympics. All were very successful and looking to grow into the future. The Washington County Fair held a groundbreaking for the now new event building that will be built following the closing of the fair, so it can be ready for the 2027 fair, which will start on the last Friday of July. The fair board always has great evening events planned, and this year the weather for the most part was being able to bring in large crowds, concerts, rodeos, tractor pulls, when finished with always popular demolition derby. If you missed the events from the Washington County Fair, you can go back and watch them on the Blair Radio YouTube channel. The Washington County Fair completed its 4-H portion of the events with the annual auction. This auction gave the exhibitors the ability to sell everything from quilts, chickens, hogs, cows, sheep, and goats. 100% of the proceeds of the sales go to the 4-H exhibitors. At the conclusion of this year's sale, over $230,000 will go back to exhibitors. Thank you to the Washington County Fair Board, the Washington County Livestock Auction Board, the exhibitors, and everyone that came out to watch and support the youth of our county. The City of Blair Department hosts the annual National Night Out Generations Park on Tuesday night, August 4th. Representatives from area first responders and local business partners were able to make the event that the citizens of Blair were able to enjoy. Drone demonstrations by the Blair Police Department were among the popular items for people to participate with. Also on hand was the Washington County Sheriff's Office, Blair Volunteer Fire and Rescue, Blair Rural Volunteer Fire, Game and Parks, representatives of the Blair City Council, Nebraska National Guard, Safe Streets for All, and many other local stakeholders. National Night Out is always on the first Tuesday of August. Jake Dunn came into the studio Wednesday, August 5th, to talk about the month ahead and what's happening in the Blair City of Blair. Leading off with a conversation was about the enhanced chatbot called a BearBot. The new chatbot replaces the old one with upgrades to archive access. It's able to also dig into the city laserfish repository for information that can be dated back into the 1800s. This is a system that is monitored by the staff of the City of Blair. It's also continuing to learn more accurate answers. Then road and infrastructure construction updates were mentioned regarding Black Elk Neihardt Park Airport and U.S. Highway 30. And Safe Streets for All has a map that their individuals may enter requests for safety updates, and that will have an open house on August 25th at 4:30 p.m. The pool's last day is this Saturday, August 8th, but the splash pad will remain open as long as there's good weather. Watch a full interview on the Blair Radio YouTube channel. City of Blair is proud to recognize Officer Jedza Titus as our August Hometown First Responder of the Month since joining the Blair Police Department in April 2025. Officer Titus has made a positive impact through a dedication to public service, professionalism, and compassion, whether assisting those experienced difficulty moments, organizing community events like the National Night Out, or serving in the department's community service officer. She has consistently demonstrated commitment to make Blair a safer and stronger community. Officer Titus believes that kindness, empathy, and treating others with dignity are the heart of effective policing. and her passion for serving children, vulnerable individuals, and the community shines through in everything she does. Congratulations, Officer Titus. Thank you for outstanding service to the city of Blair. Beginning Thursday, August 6th, the entrance to Black Elk Neihardt Park will reduce to one lane for both entering the and exiting traffic due to construction associated with the city pump station project. This traffic restriction is expected to remain in place for approximately 30 to 60 days, depending on the construction progress. If you're visiting the park, please use caution when entering and exiting. Let's go ahead and take a look at some of the events and happenings in history this day. It is August 6th, today in history. In 1787, the first draft of the Constitution was debated, and then they continued to work. In 1890, first execution by electric chair. In 1926, Gertrude Elderly becomes the first woman to swim the English Channel. In 1945, American bombers drop atomic bomb on Hiroshima. In 1996, researchers claim to have found signs of Martian life in the Antarctic meteorite. Let's take a look at the things to celebrate today. It is National Root Beer Float Day, National Wiggle Your Toes Day, National Social Engineering Day. Not sure about that one, but it is a National Fresh Breath Day. Always pleasant there. 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

Otherwise, mostly cloudy, then gradually becoming sunny with a high near 81, and later tonight we'll have increasing clouds with a low around 64. Tomorrow will be mostly cloudy through mid-morning, then gradually clearing with a high near 88. 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

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The end. 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
1: 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Today will be foggy but otherwise mostly cloudy, then gradually becoming sunny with a high near 81, and later tonight we'll have increasing clouds with a low around 64. Tomorrow will be mostly cloudy through mid-morning, then gradually clearing with a high near 88. This weather forecast is brought to you by Ryan R. Schroeder, accredited land consultant for National Land Realty, serving Nebraska, Iowa, and South Dakota, online at nationalland.com. That's the latest weather here on the Blair Radio 94.7 FM Weather.
2: 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The Washington County Fair wrapped up the fair season in a local area with cooler temperatures, a little rain, and a lot of fun. This year, the Washington County Extension was able to put on a great show with the 4-H exhibitors displaying their skills with crafts and animals. New this year was a kids barn that served as a resting spot for many parents with children of all ages. And the Blair chapter of FFA held their first Ag Olympics. All were very successful and looking to grow into the future. The Washington County Fair held a groundbreaking for the now new event building that will be built following the closing of the fair, so it can be ready for the 2027 fair, which will start on the last Friday of July. The fair board always has great evening events planned, and this year the weather for the most part was being able to bring in large crowds. Concerts, rodeos, tractor pulls, when finished with always a popular demolition derby. If you missed the events from the Washington County Fair, you can go back and watch them on the Blair Radio YouTube channel. The Washington County Fair completed its 4-H portion of the events with the annual auction. This auction gave the exhibitors the ability to sell everything from quilts, chickens, hogs, cows, sheep, and goats. 100% of the proceeds of the sales go to the 4-H exhibitors. At the conclusion of this year's sale, over $230,000 will go back to exhibitors. Thank you to the Washington County Fair Board, the Washington County Livestock Auction Board, the exhibitors, and everyone that came out to watch and support the youth of our county. The City of Blair Department hosts the annual National Night Out Generations Park on Tuesday night, August 4th. Representatives from area first responders and local business partners were able to make the event that the citizens of Blair were able to enjoy. Drone demonstrations by the Blair Police Department were among the popular items for people to participate with. Also on hand was the Washington County Sheriff's Office, Blair Volunteer Fire and Rescue, Blair Rural Volunteer Fire, Game and Parks, representatives of the Blair City Council, Nebraska National Guard, Safe Streets for All, and many other local stakeholders. National Night Out is always on the first Tuesday of August. Jake Dunn came into the studio Wednesday, August 5th, to talk about the month ahead and what's happening in the Blair City of Blair. Leading off with a conversation was about the enhanced chatbot called BearBot. The new chatbot replaces the old one with upgrades to archive access. It's able to also dig into the city laserfish repository for information that can be dated back into the 1800s. This is a system that is monitored by the staff of the City of Blair. It's also continuing to learn more accurate answers. Then road and infrastructure construction updates were mentioned regarding Black Elk Neihardt Park Airport and U.S. Highway 30. And Safe Streets for All has a map that their individuals may enter requests for safety updates, and will have an open house on August 25th at 4:30 p.m. The pool's last day is this Saturday, August 8th, but the splash pad will remain open as long as there's good weather. Watch a full interview on the Blair Radio YouTube channel. City of Blair is proud to recognize Officer Jedza Titus as our August Hometown First Responder of the Month since joining the Blair Police Department in April 2025. Officer Titus has made a positive impact through a dedication to public service, professionalism, and compassion, whether assisting those experienced difficulty moments, organizing community events like the National Night Out, or serving in the department's community service officer. She has consistently demonstrated commitment to make Blair a safer and stronger community. Officer Titus believes that kindness, empathy, and treating others with dignity are the heart of effective policing. and her passion for serving children, vulnerable individuals, and the community shines through in everything she does. Congratulations, Officer Titus. Thank you for outstanding service to the city of Blair. Beginning Thursday, August 6th, the entrance to Black Elk Neihardt Park will reduce to one lane for both entering the and exiting traffic due to construction associated with the city pump station project. This traffic restriction is expected to remain in place for approximately 30 to 60 days, depending on the construction progress. If you're visiting the park, please use caution when entering and exiting. That's a look at news brought to us by Blair's Memorial Community Hospital, serving Blair, Fort Calhoun, and Tecama. For Blair Radio News, I'm Kelly Johnson.
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Blair Radio 94.7 FM weather, brought to you by National Land Realty. Today will be foggy but otherwise mostly cloudy, then gradually becoming sunny with a high near 81, and later tonight we'll have increasing clouds with a low around 64. Tomorrow will be mostly cloudy through mid-morning, then gradually clearing with a high near 88. 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
1: 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Tonight we'll have increasing clouds with a low around 64. Tomorrow will be mostly cloudy through mid-morning, then gradually clearing with a high near 88, and later that night will be mostly clear with a low around 63. Saturday will be mostly sunny with a high near 86. 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That's the latest weather here on the Blair Radio 94.7 FM Weather.
2: 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The Washington County Fair wrapped up the fair season in a local area with cooler temperatures, a little rain, and a lot of fun. This year, the Washington County Extension was able to put on a great show with the 4-H exhibitors displaying their skills with crafts and animals. New this year was the Kids Barn that served as a resting spot for many parents with children of all ages. And the Blair chapter of FFA held their first Ag Olympics. All were very successful and looking to grow into the future. The Washington County Fair held a groundbreaking for the now new event building that will be built following the closing of the fair, so it can be ready for the 2027 fair, which will start on the last Friday of July. The fair board always has great evening events planned, and this year the weather for the most part was being able to bring in large crowds. Concerts, rodeos, tractor pulls, when finished with always popular demolition derby. If you missed the events from the Washington County Fair, you can go back and watch them on the Blair Radio YouTube channel. The Washington County Fair completed its 4-H portion of the events with the annual auction. This auction gave the exhibitors the ability to sell everything from quilts, chickens, hogs, cows, sheep, and goats. 100% of the proceeds of the sales go to the 4-H exhibitors. At the conclusion of this year's sale, over $230,000 will go back to exhibitors. Thank you to the Washington County Fair Board, the Washington County Livestock Auction Board, the exhibitors, and everyone that came out to watch and support the youth of our county. The City of Blair Department hosts the annual National Night Out Generations Park on Tuesday night, August 4th. Representatives from area first responders and local business partners were able to make the event that the citizens of Blair were able to enjoy. Drone demonstrations by the Blair Police Department were among the popular items for people to participate with. Also on hand was the Washington County Sheriff's Office, Blair Volunteer Fire and Rescue, Blair Rural Volunteer Fire, Game and Parks, representatives of the Blair City Council, Nebraska National Guard, Safe Streets for All, and many other local stakeholders. National Night Out is always on the first Tuesday of August. Jake Dunn came into the studio Wednesday, August 5th, to talk about the month ahead and what's happening in the Blair City of Blair. Leading off with a conversation was about the enhanced chatbot called a BearBot. The new chatbot replaces the old one with upgrades to archive access. It's able to also dig into the city laserfish repository for information that can be dated back into the 1800s. This is a system that is monitored by the staff of the City of Blair. It's also continuing to learn more accurate answers. Then road and infrastructure construction updates were mentioned regarding Black Elk Neihardt Park Airport and U.S. Highway 30. And Safe Streets for All has a map that their individuals may enter requests for safety updates, and that will have an open house on August 25th at 4:30 p.m. The pool's last day is this Saturday, August 8th, but the splash pad will remain open as long as there's good weather. Watch a full interview on the Blair Radio YouTube channel. City of Blair is proud to recognize Officer Jedza Titus as our August Hometown First Responder of the Month since joining the Blair Police Department in April 2025. Officer Titus has made a positive impact through a dedication to public service, professionalism, and compassion, whether assisting those experienced difficulty moments, organizing community events like the National Night Out, or serving in the department's community service officer. She has consistently demonstrated commitment to make Blair a safer and stronger community. Officer Titus believes that kindness, empathy, and treating others with dignity are the heart of effective policing. and her passion for serving children, vulnerable individuals, and the community shines through in everything she does. Congratulations, Officer Titus. Thank you for outstanding service to the city of Blair. Beginning Thursday, August 6th, the entrance of Black Elk Neihardt Park will reduce to one lane for both entering the and exiting traffic due to construction associated with the city pump station project. This traffic restriction is expected to remain in place for approximately 30 to 60 days, depending on the construction progress. If you're visiting the park, please use caution when entering and exiting. Time to take a look at some life changes. Michael John Johnson of Woodbine was born June 20, 1957. Mike died Sunday, August 2, 2026 at Midland Living Center in Council Bluffs, Iowa at the age of 69 years, 1 month, 13 days. Visitation will be at Fouts Funeral Home, Woodbine. That's Thursday, August 6, 1 to 3 p.m., followed by the memorial service. Patricia Lee Harker of Modell was born September 24, 1937. Patricia died on Sunday, August 2nd at Azaria Health Rose Vista in Woodbine, Iowa at the age of 88 years, 10 months, 9 days. Visitation in Modell United Methodist Church Friday, August 7th, 2 to 4 p.m. Memorial services to follow at 4 p.m. Robert Burt, age 85, of Herman, passed away Tuesday, August 4th at his home. Visitation will be held Friday, August 7th from 6 to 8 p.m. at Campbell Amon Funeral Home. Funeral services will be held Saturday, August 8th, 10 a.m. at the Church of Jesus Christ of Latter-day Saints, and the military graveside services will follow. Gary Leon Dowling was born November 8, 1939 in Colby, Kansas to Jay and Ethel Dowling. Gary died Sunday, July 26th. At his home in Missouri Valley, Iowa, at the age of 86 years, 8 months, 18 days. Visitation will be held Friday, August 7th from 10 to 11 with memorial services to follow at Grace Community Fellowship. 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For Blair Radio News, I'm Kelly Johnson.

here's what's happening in our area. The Thursday night market is coming up August 6th from 5 to 9 p.m. at the Art Alley. Movie Night at the Park featuring Ralph Breaks the Internet in Fort Calhoun is on Friday, August 14th at 6:30 p.m. at the Adams Street Park Plaza. There'll be food available for purchase. The Nebraska Quintet is having their summer concert on Sunday, August 16th at 2 p.m. at Blair Congregational Church. Memorial Community Hospital is having a blood drive on Thursday, August 20th from 10 a.m. to 4 p.m. at the Bagby Gentry Conference Room. Blair School Foundation Family Fun Night is on Friday, August 21st, 5 p.m. at Krantz Field. There'll be volleyball scrimmage at 5:30, football scrimmage at 7. There'll also be band and cheer dance performances, bounce houses, face painting, food trucks, and fire trucks. Those are the few of the happenings in our area. If you'd like your nonprofit event on Blair Radio Community Calendar, it's free. 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

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Tonight we'll have increasing clouds with a low around 64. Tomorrow will be mostly cloudy through mid-morning, then gradually clearing with a high near 88, and later that night will be mostly clear with a low around 63. Saturday will be mostly sunny with a high near 86. 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

Here's what's happening in the Blair area faith community. Pack the Pantry is a drive-through food drive that is coming up at Family Fair parking lot Saturday, August 8th from 8 a.m. to noon to support the Washington County Food Pantry. 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Reach Church is having this outreach event to help provide students with school supplies, shoes, water bottles, as well as items from partnering businesses. A Bud Drive hosted by Salem Evangelical Lutheran Church in Fontenelle is on August 9th from 9 a.m. to 2 p.m. Women's Connection will be meeting on Tuesday, August 11th at 6:30 p.m. at Christ Lutheran Church in Blair. Kelly Carter, a floral designer and artist, will talk about the true designer of my heart. Stephanie Osterhaus will give information about the Memorial Community Hospital Auxiliary Closet Thrift Store. Tickets to cover the meal are $12. Crop Hunger Walk is coming up August 15th at 8 a.m. at the Blair First United Methodist Church. Washington County Food Pantry will be given 25% of raised funds. You can certainly make a donation by contacting First United Methodist Church. Midweek meal at First Lutheran on Wednesday is ham and cheesy potatoes. To order for pickup or delivery, to volunteer or donate, call Erica at 402-426-4073. 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You can let the public know about your church events right here on the Blair Radio Church Community Calendar. There's no cost. 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
1: 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Tonight we'll have increasing clouds with a low around 64. Tomorrow will be mostly cloudy through mid-morning, then gradually clearing with a high near 88, and later that night will be mostly clear with a low around 63. Saturday will be mostly sunny with a high near 86. 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That's the latest weather here on the Blair Radio 94.7 FM Weather.
2: 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The Washington County Fair wrapped up the fair season in a local area with cooler temperatures, a little rain, and a lot of fun. This year, the Washington County Extension was able to put on a great show with the 4-H exhibitors displaying their skills with crafts and animals. New this year was the Kids Barn that served as a resting spot for many parents with children of all ages. And the Blair chapter of FFA held their first Ag Olympics. All were very successful and looking to grow into the future. The Washington County Fair held a groundbreaking for the now new event building that will be built following the closing of the fair, so it can be ready for the 2027 fair, which will start on the last Friday of July. The fair board always has great evening events planned, and this year the weather for the most part was being able to bring in large crowds. Concerts, rodeos, tractor pulls, when finished with always a popular demolition derby. If you missed the events from the Washington County Fair, you can go back and watch them on the Blair Radio YouTube channel. The Washington County Fair completed its 4-H portion of the events with the annual auction. This auction gave the exhibitors the ability to sell everything from quilts, chickens, hogs, cows, sheep, and goats. 100% of the proceeds of the sales go to the 4-H exhibitors. At the conclusion of this year's sale, over $230,000 will go back to exhibitors. Thank you to the Washington County Fair Board, the Washington County Livestock Auction Board, the exhibitors, and everyone that came out to watch and support the youth of our county. The City of Blair Department hosts the annual National Night Out Generations Park on Tuesday night, August 4th. Representatives from area first responders and local business partners were able to make the event that the citizens of Blair were able to enjoy. Drone demonstrations by the Blair Police Department were among the popular items for people to participate with. Also on hand was the Washington County Sheriff's Office, Blair Volunteer Fire and Rescue, Blair Rural Volunteer Fire, Game and Parks, representatives of the Blair City Council, Nebraska National Guard, Safe Streets for All, and many other local stakeholders. National Night Out is always on the first Tuesday of August. Jake Dunn came into the studio Wednesday, August 5th, to talk about the month ahead and what's happening in the Blair City of Blair. Leading off with a conversation was about the enhanced chatbot called a BearBot. The new chatbot replaces the old one with upgrades to archive access. It's able to also dig into the city laserfish repository for information that can be dated back into the 1800s. This is a system that is monitored by the staff of the City of Blair. It's also continuing to learn more accurate answers. Then road and infrastructure construction updates were mentioned regarding Black Elk Neihardt Park Airport and U.S. Highway 30. And Safe Streets for All has a map that their individuals may enter requests for safety updates, and that will have an open house on August 25th at 4:30 p.m. The pool's last day is this Saturday, August 8th, but the splash pad will remain open as long as there's good weather. Watch a full interview on the Blair Radio YouTube channel. City of Blair is proud to recognize Officer Jedza Titus as our August Hometown First Responder of the Month since joining the Blair Police Department in April 2025. Officer Titus has made a positive impact through a dedication to public service, professionalism, and compassion, whether assisting those experienced difficulty moments, organizing community events like the National Night Out, or serving in the department's community service officer. She has consistently demonstrated commitment to make Blair a safer and stronger community. Officer Titus believes that kindness, empathy, and treating others with dignity are the heart of effective policing. and her passion for serving children, vulnerable individuals, and the community shines through in everything she does. Congratulations, Officer Titus. Thank you for outstanding service to the city of Blair. Beginning Thursday, August 6th, the entrance of Black Elk Neihardt Park will reduce to one lane for both entering the and exiting traffic due to construction associated with the city pump station project. This traffic restriction is expected to remain in place for approximately 30 to 60 days, depending on the construction progress. If you're visiting the park, please use caution when entering and exiting. It's Thursday, the 6th of August, and let's go ahead and take a look at birthdays to stay in history and all that stuff. Actress, comedian Lucille Ball, she was born this day in 1911. Artist Andy Warhol, making soup cans spectacular, 1928 was when he was born. Actress Michelle Yeoh, celebrating a birthday, she was born in 1962. NBA center David Robinson was born in 1965. And singer Ginger Spice, Jerry Horner, was born in 1972. That's a look at news brought to us by Blair's Memorial Community Hospital, serving Blair, Fort Calhoun, and Takema. For Blair Radio News,

0: 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Tonight we'll have increasing clouds with a low around 64. Tomorrow will be mostly cloudy through mid-morning, then gradually clearing with a high near 88, and later that night will be mostly clear with a low around 63. Saturday will be mostly sunny with a high near 86. 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That's the latest weather here on the Blair Radio 94.7 FM weather.
1: 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He who gets wisdom loves his own soul. He who keeps understanding will find good.

0: 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But somewhere down deep, I still believe we were.
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1: 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Tonight we'll have increasing clouds with a low around 64. Tomorrow will be mostly cloudy through mid-morning, then gradually clearing with a high near 88, and later that night will be mostly clear with a low around 63. Saturday will be mostly sunny with a high near 86. 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That's the latest weather here on the Blair Radio 94.7 FM Weather.
2: 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The Washington County Fair wrapped up the fair season in a local area with cooler temperatures, a little rain, and a lot of fun. This year, the Washington County Extension was able to put on a great show with the 4-H exhibitors displaying their skills with crafts and animals. New this year was a kids barn that served as a resting spot for many parents with children of all ages. And the Blair chapter of FFA held their first Ag Olympics. All were very successful and looking to grow into the future. The Washington County Fair held a groundbreaking for the now new event building that will be built following the closing of the fair, so it can be ready for the 2027 fair, which will start on the last Friday of July. The fair board always has great evening events planned, and this year the weather for the most part was being able to bring in large crowds. Concerts, rodeos, tractor pulls, when finished with always a popular demolition derby. If you missed the events from the Washington County Fair, you can go back and watch them on the Blair Radio YouTube channel. The Washington County Fair completed its 4-H portion of the events with the annual auction. This auction gave the exhibitors the ability to sell everything from quilts, chickens, hogs, cows, sheep, and goats. 100% of the proceeds of the sales go to the 4-H exhibitors. At the conclusion of this year's sale, over $230,000 will go back to exhibitors. Thank you to the Washington County Fair Board, the Washington County Livestock Auction Board, the exhibitors, and everyone that came out to watch and support the youth of our county. The City of Blair Department hosts the annual National Night Out Generations Park on Tuesday night, August 4th. Representatives from area first responders and local business partners were able to make the event that the citizens of Blair were able to enjoy. Drone demonstrations by the Blair Police Department were among the popular items for people to participate with. Also on hand was the Washington County Sheriff's Office, Blair Volunteer Fire and Rescue, Blair Rural Volunteer Fire, Game and Parks, representatives of the Blair City Council, Nebraska National Guard, Safe Streets for All, and many other local stakeholders. National Night Out is always on the first Tuesday of August. Jake Dunn came into the studio Wednesday, August 5th, to talk about the month ahead and what's happening in the Blair City of Blair. Leading off with a conversation was about the enhanced chatbot called a BearBot. The new chatbot replaces the old one with upgrades to archive access. It's able to also dig into the city laserfish repository for information that can be dated back into the 1800s. This is a system that is monitored by the staff of the City of Blair. It's also continuing to learn more accurate answers. Then road and infrastructure construction updates were mentioned regarding Black Elk Neihardt Park Airport and U.S. Highway 30. And Safe Streets for All has a map that their individuals may enter requests for safety updates, and that will have an open house on August 25th at 4:30 p.m. The pool's last day is this Saturday, August 8th, but the splash pad will remain open as long as there's good weather. Watch a full interview on the Blair Radio YouTube channel. City of Blair is proud to recognize Officer Jedza Titus as our August Hometown First Responder of the Month since joining the Blair Police Department in April 2025. Officer Titus has made a positive impact through her dedication to public service, professionalism, and compassion, whether assisting those experienced difficulty moments, organizing community events like the National Night Out, or serving in the department's community service officer. She has consistently demonstrated commitment to make Blair a safer and stronger community. Officer Titus believes that kindness, empathy, and treating others with dignity are the heart of effective policing. and her passion for serving children, vulnerable individuals, and the community shines through in everything she does. Congratulations, Officer Titus. Thank you for outstanding service to the city of Blair. Beginning Thursday, August 6th, the entrance of Black Elk Neihardt Park will reduce to one lane for both entering the and exiting traffic due to construction associated with the city pump station project. This traffic restriction is expected to remain in place for approximately 30 to 60 days, depending on the construction progress. If you're visiting the park, please use caution when entering and exiting. Let's go ahead and take a look at some of the events and happenings in history this day. It is August 6th, today in history. In 1787, the first draft of the Constitution was debated, and then they continued to work. In 1890, first execution by electric chair. In 1926, Gertrude Elderly becomes the first woman to swim the English Channel. In 1945, American bombers drop atomic bomb on Hiroshima. In 1996, researchers claim to have found signs of Martian life in the Antarctic meteorite. Let's take a look at the things to celebrate today. It is National Root Beer Float Day, National Wiggle Your Toes Day, National Social Engineering Day. Not sure about that one, but it is a National Fresh Breath Day. Always pleasant there. 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For Blair Radio News, I'm Kelly Johnson.

I wanna dance like David, I wanna faith like Paul, I wanna sing like Silas tearing down the prison walls. I wanna face that fire, it won't

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1: 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Tonight we'll have increasing clouds with a low around 64. Tomorrow will be mostly cloudy through mid-morning, then gradually clearing with a high near 88, and later that night will be mostly clear with a low around 63. Saturday will be mostly sunny with a high near 86. 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That's the latest weather here on the Blair Radio 94.7 FM Weather.
2: 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The Washington County Fair wrapped up the fair season in a local area with cooler temperatures, a little rain, and a lot of fun. This year, the Washington County Extension was able to put on a great show with the 4-H exhibitors displaying their skills with crafts and animals. New this year was the Kids Barn that served as a resting spot for many parents with children of all ages. And the Blair chapter of FFA held their first Ag Olympics. All were very successful and looking to grow into the future. The Washington County Fair held a groundbreaking for the now new event building that will be built following the closing of the fair, so it can be ready for the 2027 fair, which will start on the last Friday of July. The fair board always has great evening events planned, and this year the weather for the most part was being able to bring in large crowds. Concerts, rodeos, tractor pulls, when finished with always a popular demolition derby. If you missed the events from the Washington County Fair, you can go back and watch them on the Blair Radio YouTube channel. The Washington County Fair completed its 4-H portion of the events with the annual auction. This auction gave the exhibitors the ability to sell everything from quilts, chickens, hogs, cows, sheep, and goats. 100% of the proceeds of the sales go to the 4-H exhibitors. At the conclusion of this year's sale, over $230,000 will go back to exhibitors. Thank you to the Washington County Fair Board, the Washington County Livestock Auction Board, the exhibitors, and everyone that came out to watch and support the youth of our county. The City of Blair Department hosts the annual National Night Out Generations Park on Tuesday night, August 4th. Representatives from area first responders and local business partners were able to make the event that the citizens of Blair were able to enjoy. Drone demonstrations by the Blair Police Department were among the popular items for people to participate with. Also on hand was the Washington County Sheriff's Office, Blair Volunteer Fire and Rescue, Blair Rural Volunteer Fire, Game and Parks, representatives of the Blair City Council, Nebraska National Guard, Safe Streets for All, and many other local stakeholders. National Night Out is always on the first Tuesday of August. Jake Dunn came into the studio Wednesday, August 5th, to talk about the month ahead and what's happening in the Blair City of Blair. Leading off with a conversation was about the enhanced chatbot called BearBot. The new chatbot replaces the old one with upgrades to archive access. It's able to also dig into the city laserfish repository for information that can be dated back into the 1800s. This is a system that is monitored by the staff of the City of Blair. It's also continuing to learn more accurate answers. Then road and infrastructure construction updates were mentioned regarding Black Elk Neihardt Park Airport and U.S. Highway 30. And Safe Streets for All has a map that their individuals may enter requests for safety updates, and that will have an open house on August 25th at 4:30 p.m. The pool's last day is this Saturday, August 8th, but the splash pad will remain open as long as there's good weather. Watch a full interview on the Blair Radio YouTube channel. City of Blair is proud to recognize Officer Jedza Titus as our August Hometown First Responder of the Month since joining the Blair Police Department in April 2025. Officer Titus has made a positive impact through a dedication to public service, professionalism, and compassion, whether assisting those experienced difficulty moments, organizing community events like the National Night Out, or serving in the department's community service officer. She has consistently demonstrated commitment to make Blair a safer and stronger community. Officer Titus believes that kindness, empathy, and treating others with dignity are the heart of effective policing. and her passion for serving children, vulnerable individuals, and the community shines through in everything she does. Congratulations, Officer Titus. Thank you for outstanding service to the city of Blair. Beginning Thursday, August 6th, the entrance of Black Elk Neihardt Park will reduce to one lane for both entering the and exiting traffic due to construction associated with the city pump station project. This traffic restriction is expected to remain in place for approximately 30 to 60 days, depending on the construction progress. If you're visiting the park, please use caution when entering and exiting. That's a look at news brought to us by Blair's Memorial Community Hospital, serving Blair, Fort Calhoun, and Takema. For Blair Radio News, I'm Kelly Johnson.
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0: 97 FM Blair Radio, our nonprofit news brought to us by RVR Bank. Again, I want to say thank you as their great partners and sponsors, bringing information right to you through us on our YouTube channel as well as on radio. Today we have Mr. Dunn joining us with the City of Blair. And welcome back into August.
1: Yeah, calendar's really flying through it at this point.
0: Yeah, so it is, we've gotten through July. We're looking at, some people would say the end of summer as school's about to start and everything like that. So a lot of things still working through the system. We'll probably end up talking about pool and stuff like that here in a little bit, but I know you have some things you want to be able to make sure people are aware of. And if people have questions, the best way to be able to do that, for example, the Cub grew up.
1: Yeah, the Cub grew up. Bear Bot was launched. You know, that name was picked by a resident and voted on by the community. So that was the winner of that. And it went live about a week and a half, 2 weeks ago. It is our new upgraded chat bot from our previous one we had. So it's not a new service we provide. It's an upgraded service now. And the biggest thing we want to stress, sort of the questions that we've got in, is yes, it is an AI chatbot, but there is human oversight. So we have City Hall staff that monitors the questions that are coming in to ensure that they're being routed properly to the right department or the right questions are being answered. And then there are still times that it'll stumble and it may not give you the right answer, so we have to go and teach it and stuff like that. But another big thing is it pulls out goes through what's called our Laserfish repository. It's our big document repository. There's thousands of documents out there going back to like some of the city ordinances and council minutes from like the late 1800s, early 1900s. Wow. So yeah.
0: When you talk of Laserfish, I think of the old, you get the thing, try to be able to scan through and looking through the light and scope and stuff like that.
1: Exactly. I mean, it's a great tool the city's had for a while. And this chatbot that we have, BearBot, is able to actually dive into it, and our last one couldn't. And so you could start asking it questions about, municipal code. If you have questions about fireworks or, grass clippings or something like that, instead of going into the repository and trying to dig through the municipal code to find that, you could ask it, and it may give you the answer, or it'll at least give you the link to that page in the repository. So it's a one-click, one-stop shop instead of having to spend, 5, 10, 15 minutes looking through the repository to the right location. Mm-hmm.
0: So it can either just answer, or you can ask it to say, take me to that page.
1: Exactly. And the biggest thing we want to stress is it's learning. It just got launched in the last week and a half. So right now it's looking for exact word matches. And as it continues to be used, which it's being used a lot, which is great to see, as it continues to get used, it'll start to learn more and more. Instead of looking for exact wording, it'll start grouping it together. A good example is who was the mayor in, 1980. Well, it may need who is the mayor January 1st, 1980. And then as it keeps evolving, it'll start putting those together like that.
0: Right. Until it realizes, during this entire year was this mayor, or up until this point it was this mayor, and after this point it was this mayor.
1: Exactly. So there is going to be hiccups. I mean, with any new service that any business provides, there's going to be hiccups, but we're learning through it. And again, I can't stress enough, there's human oversight. It's not technology taking over the world. So
0: right. Well, and it's one of those things that as every individual asks a question differently, looking for the same answer, but it needs to learn how those different questions are being asked.
1: Oh, and 100%. I mean, and it's for the residents. It's to be able to, instead of maybe waiting on hold for City Hall staff or calling the wrong department and getting transferred or sending us a message on social media, try the BearBot, see if you can get your answer. And if for some reason it stumbles and it can't get it, then you can reach out to us. It's just a way to help the residents get what they need faster.
0: All right. And so as it grows, then people will realize, okay. But it's always important. I appreciate you saying that there is oversight. It is. Not just doing its own thing, but you are looking to make sure it's doing it correctly.
1: Yep, and we watch it. We check it every day. That's one of the first things I do every day is check and see how it's doing. So,
0: all right, well, great. So that is, again, an enhanced feature. It's one of those things that we talk about all the time is AI. It can be a useful tool as long as it's used properly.
1: Exactly.
0: So, all right. Then we get in as we have continued to see construction. Grant Street still is worked on.
1: Yep, Grant Street should be, I believe they're getting close to the end of Grant Street. And Black Elk Neidhart Park, that starts tomorrow. Yeah. So that's going to be Thursday, August 6th.
0: And that's because of a pump station.
1: Yep, so the enhancement to the pump station up there. So yeah. that went through the city council and was approved. So when you enter Neidhart Park, it's going to be on the south side of the entrance there. That's going to be blocked along with about probably 15 to 20 parking stalls so that the contractor up there can put their equipment while they work on it. And they're looking for it to last around 60 days roughly. So we'll stay in communication, check our social media for updates on that. But it'll be a one-way in, one-way out. There'll be cones and signs up there. So just be extra cautious. Obviously, Neidhart Park's a very busy park up there with walking and kids and running around. And then you got the dog park there too.
0: Yeah, bike trails back there.
1: Bike trails. It's right by the Frolf course too. So and everything. So just be very careful going in and out of there for the next 60 days. So we apologize for any inconvenience, but it's again enhancing our community with the pump station.
0: Okay. And so that is going on, but construction continues on around. So you have Neidhart, you have Grant, who should be wrapping up, then the airport.
1: Yep,
0: still going.
1: Airport's going great. Working with our contractor down there, that's giving us updates weekly. And we turn around and put it on the website. We're working with Olson down there, and they do amazing work with providing us aerial maps on where things are going. And that's all on our airport page, which is on the city website, blairne.gov. And then we try to push that out on social media, too, so that residents in the community around us are aware. But again, that's just enhancing our community even more. I mean, building a bigger airport to bring in more business and stuff like that.
0: Yeah. We were talking, I think, the other day, airport is not just for the airplanes to land and people stay there, but sometimes it is just a stopping point or refueling station for some airplanes.
1: Exactly. That's one of the biggest ways it's been described to me. I'm not big into the airline business or anything like that, but it's sort of like a pit stop across America. People, from what I've been told, is airlines, planes can wait for the wait in line down at Epley, and sometimes takes an hour or two to get down and get fuel, and then another hour or two to get up, whereas you can stop at Blair Fuel and then continue on your way. We got a great FBO down there that has a lounge for people to, if you need to get off, use the bathroom, get some snacks and stuff like that. So there is a benefit. It's not like it's just out there just to be used and the community's not seeing any benefit from it.
0: Right, because the more airplanes that stop and fuel up, then that's more revenue coming in. That's more taxes. That's more
1: exactly.
0: And more and
1: more. More and more and more. And a lot of this construction that's going on, there was grants that have funded it. I know the state helped with a lot of it, too, that stepped in and did a lot of things. So a lot of this is being funded by other means.
0: Okay. So keep us informed, and we'll keep sending that out as well. Then we have the Highway 30 project.
1: Yes.
0: What's going on over there, 26.
1: Yep, Highway 30 to County Road 26. There's been intermediate flagging. They're adding in that right-hand turn lane onto Honeybee Lane into the new apartment complex there as that area gets developed. And so they'll flag for a couple days. They'll get some work done, the flag again. I believe the right-hand turn lane's getting close to being done, but then I didn't realize this till the other day till Tony Larimore, our project superintendent, informed me they're going to be extending it to the west. So they're going to be expanding a little bit wider to help with some of that traffic flow going up and down that hill, especially with the additional of the apartments and everything. So once they get done doing the right-hand turn lane, when coming down the hill, they're going to flip sides of the roads, and they're going to be expanding to that side. So this project will be going on for the foreseeable future. Again, our social media is going to be key, and in working with you guys get stuff out very quickly about just when the flagging days will happen. And they'll flag all the way from the top of the hill at County Road 26 down to the roundabout. So that's a pretty busy thoroughfare, so make sure you're checked in and everything like that.
0: And it's a safety feature because you're going to have additional traffic going into that on the hill, truck traffic, all that stuff. It's just trying to make things a lot more safe.
1: Exactly. And that's everything we do is all about safety.
0: All right. Now, speaking of safe, Safe Streets for All.
1: Safe Streets for All. It's, a very cool and interesting program. I haven't been very familiar with it till starting to work with it with the city, and it is an amazing program. So we partnered with an outside firm, all grant funded, no tax dollars being spent or anything like that. It's all going to be federally grant funded. And it's on our website under the public works section. And what it is it's coming up with an action plan to reduce roadway fatalities and injuries in the city of Blair. And, there's a map there on the website that you can drop pins and you could put, we need a street stoplight here. We need stop signs here. We need a better crosswalk here. anything and everything you can think of that improves safety, put it on there so that we could start working on the plan. The biggest thing to remind people is this is not a overnight fix. This is creating a safety action plan. I think the full process that they told us it'll take, hopefully by next spring, we have the safety plan ready to roll out. And then that lays sort of the baby steps, the building blocks for us to enhance the safety in our community.
0: Well, and it's not just one of the, you know, you put a pin and then it's going to get fixed. It has to go through the process to verify, yes, this is the priority of what it is. This is how much it's going to cost, who's going to do it. So that it's a process. Everybody has to go through that process, whether they're doing construction in their house, the city has to go through the same thing.
1: And the big part I forgot to mention too is, so you create this safety action plan that's through a federal program that's federally funded. This then helps us once we get the safety action plan to go out and get grant funding that says, hey, we need to put in a pedestrian overpass here, because obviously those aren't cheap, you know. It helps us secure federal funding to put that in, so then we're not using tax dollars or having to raise taxes or anything like that to fund these projects. So people that put down projects, you know, I know one that's talked about a lot is up by Deerfield, putting in an pedestrian overpass for the kids. You know, that's something I know everybody wants, but it's going to cost a lot, so that's sort of people like on their wish list. We'll put it on there, and then we develop this plan, and we go to, you know, these federal through FEMA or, you know, federal agencies saying, hey, you know, maybe DOT or something, that we need some federal funding, and then maybe we get it. You know, it helps us to have this plan in place instead of just coming to them with nothing saying, hey, we want this. We can say, here's a plan that's proven and shown that we need this.
0: All right. Well, I have ideas. Anyway.
1: Yeah.
0: And everybody does. So go ahead and utilize that. That's blairannie.gov. Go to that, your website, and check it out.
1: Yep. Under the public works section. And if you have any questions, just give us a shout. Shoot us a message on social media. We'll get you in the right place.
0: Or if you have questions, there's the chat bot. So yeah, the bear bot. So, okay. Then I talked about it at the beginning of, you know, as we had the conversation, we're getting to the end of summer, and that means end of pool.
1: And I'll play the little violin about the, you know, Titanic music here. Yeah. So it is. So, you know, this week's the last week for the pool. Saturday, August 8th, it's going to be a closing day for the pool. It's a sad time. But again, a lot of our helps high school kids that have to get ready to go back to school and everything. So pool will be closing Saturday, August 8th. So please try to go out and enjoy, you know, thank the pool staff for the amazing work they did this year and everything like that. And then tied in with the pool that we're starting to get questions on is the splash pad.
0: Yeah.
1: Splash pad, there's no end date that, you know, we have a little bit more flexibility with that. I believe last year we closed at the end of October, early November, but it's all based on this lovely Nebraska weather.
0: Yes.
1: So
0: if all of a sudden winter kicks in early,
1: it's going to get shut down.
0: Yeah.
1: But, you know, if we get a nice warm winter, and maybe, who knows, maybe we'll be doing it on Thanksgiving morning on splash pad. You may be lucky. Maybe.
0: Yeah. You never know.
1: Exactly.
0: So again, that is, you know, but it is a reminder as well, talking about the pool closing. Part of that is because you have high schoolers. It's not just because the high school is about to start, but most of them are heavily involved in stuff. And we already have, I already started getting the alerts for like softball and everything like that. It's, you know, sports season right around the corner.
1: It's crazy to think. I mean, we flipped that calendar to August and we're already back into, you know, everything school.
0: Yeah, it's true. So that's what's going on there. And then you guys have household hazardous waste collection.
1: Yes, this actually got told to me right before I came here. So
0: cool.
1: A little more information to come on it. But just an early sort of let everybody know, the city is going to be co-hosting a household hazardous waste collection along with Nebraska Loess Hills RC&D Council. It'll be on September 18th from 3 to 6 p.m. at the recycling center here in town. That'll be for some of your household waste that, you know, you don't normally throw in the in your trash can, like paint and stuff like that. So you can safely dispose of that and it doesn't end up in the wrong place. So some more information to come on that. Probably one of these next meetings we'll have an interview with you and we'll provide more, but just sort of an early, hey, if you have stuff building up, don't just throw it in the trash. We got something coming for you.
0: Right. What about paint cans that have been sitting around since 1972?
1: Sounds time to put it on the wall.
0: So that is coming up, more details. But then you guys have meetings. Hey. It is, you know, you actually had meeting. Let's see, what day is it? It's Wednesday. So last night there was a meeting. that, you know, every Tuesday, it seems like you guys have something going on.
1: Every Tuesday. I mean, if you're sitting around on a Tuesday evening looking for something to do, you just come to City Hall and there's something going on. So last night was Planning Commission, so next Tuesday will be City Council. Again, come out and have your voice heard. Even for these meetings that aren't, you know, maybe it's not City Council, come out to the Planning Commission. You learn a lot, you hear a lot, and, you know, I'm not going to say safe environment, but it's like, it's more intimate where there's not so many people there that if you're worried about saying something at City Council, maybe come voice your concern to Planning Commission when, you know, it's more intimate environment and stuff like that.
0: Well, the Planning Commission is designed to be able to make recommendations to the City Council, right?
1: Exactly. And that goes for like the Airport Authority, you know, the Library or the Park Recreation Board, the Library Board. There's a lot of different boards that are out there, and all these are made up of residents and your neighbors out here.
0: Yeah, so if you get in early, then those recommendations can be adjusted based off of public input at the board level instead of waiting till the City Council.
1: Exactly.
0: So, all right, so that is coming up, and so yeah, we will bring you the City Council meeting also on both of our YouTube channels.
1: Yes.
0: Yeah, so the City of Blair's YouTube as well as Blair Radio. Great partnership. Thank you very much for everything that you guys do with us in that respect. But again, just really comes back down to being involved. Involved and informed.
1: Exactly. And if you want to volunteer in some way, shape, or form, reach out to the city. You know, we have a great community, great residents. Everybody's willing to help one another. So very thankful for everything that everyone does. And then again, shout out to your team. You guys do amazing things, so we appreciate it.
0: Oh, thank you very much. Okay, so we will keep you informed. In a couple of weeks, you'll come in with more information, probably more in depth about the open house and the household hazardous waste, but a lot of other things. Hopefully, it's a lot of construction will be wrapping up too. So
1: fingers crossed.
0: See

0: 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Tonight we'll have increasing clouds with a low around 64. Tomorrow will be mostly cloudy through mid-morning, then gradually clearing with a high near 88, and later that night will be mostly clear with a low around 63. Saturday will be mostly sunny with a high near 86. 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That's the latest weather here on the Blair Radio 94.7 FM weather.
1: Today's good news comes a new King James Version, Proverbs 19, verse 8. He who gets wisdom loves his own soul. He who keeps understanding will find good.

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1: 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Tonight we'll have increasing clouds with a low around 64. Tomorrow will be mostly cloudy through mid-morning, then gradually clearing with a high near 88, and later that night will be mostly clear with a low around 63. Saturday will be mostly sunny with a high near 86. 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That's the latest weather here on the Blair Radio 94.7 FM Weather.
2: 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The Washington County Fair wrapped up the fair season in a local area with cooler temperatures, a little rain, and a lot of fun. This year, the Washington County Extension was able to put on a great show with the 4-H exhibitors displaying their skills with crafts and animals. New this year was the Kids Barn that served as a resting spot for many parents with children of all ages. And the Blair chapter of FFA held their first Ag Olympics. All were very successful and looking to grow into the future. The Washington County Fair held a groundbreaking for the now new event building that will be built following the closing of the fair, so it can be ready for the 2027 fair, which will start on the last Friday of July. The fair board always has great evening events planned, and this year the weather for the most part was being able to bring in large crowds. Concerts, rodeos, tractor pulls, when finished with always popular demolition derby. If you missed the events from the Washington County Fair, you can go back and watch them on the Blair Radio YouTube channel. The Washington County Fair completed its 4-H portion of the events with the annual auction. This auction gave the exhibitors the ability to sell everything from quilts, chickens, hogs, cows, sheep, and goats. 100% of the proceeds of the sales go to the 4-H exhibitors. At the conclusion of this year's sale, over $230,000 will go back to exhibitors. Thank you to the Washington County Fair Board, the Washington County Livestock Auction Board, the exhibitors, and everyone that came out to watch and support the youth of our county. The City of Blair Department hosts the annual National Night Out Generations Park on Tuesday night, August 4th. Representatives from area first responders and local business partners were able to make the event that the citizens of Blair were able to enjoy. Drone demonstrations by the Blair Police Department were among the popular items for people to participate with. Also on hand was the Washington County Sheriff's Office, Blair Volunteer Fire and Rescue, Blair Rural Volunteer Fire, Game and Parks, representatives of the Blair City Council, Nebraska National Guard, Safe Streets for All, and many other local stakeholders. National Night Out is always on the first Tuesday of August. Jake Dunn came into the studio Wednesday, August 5th, to talk about the month ahead and what's happening in the Blair City of Blair. Leading off with a conversation was about the enhanced chatbot called a BearBot. The new chatbot replaces the old one with upgrades to archive access. It's able to also dig into the city laserfish repository for information that can be dated back into the 1800s. This is a system that is monitored by the staff of the City of Blair. It's also continuing to learn more accurate answers. Then road and infrastructure construction updates were mentioned regarding Black Elk Neihardt Park Airport and U.S. Highway 30. And Safe Streets for All has a map that their individuals may enter requests for safety updates, and that will have an open house on August 25th at 4:30 p.m. The pool's last day is this Saturday, August 8th, but the splash pad will remain open as long as there's good weather. Watch a full interview on the Blair Radio YouTube channel. City of Blair is proud to recognize Officer Jedza Titus as our August Hometown First Responder of the Month since joining the Blair Police Department in April 2025. Officer Titus has made a positive impact through a dedication to public service, professionalism, and compassion, whether assisting those experienced difficulty moments, organizing community events like the National Night Out, or serving in the department's community service officer. She has consistently demonstrated commitment to make Blair a safer and stronger community. Officer Titus believes that kindness, empathy, and treating others with dignity are the heart of effective policing. and her passion for serving children, vulnerable individuals, and the community shines through in everything she does. Congratulations, Officer Titus. Thank you for outstanding service to the city of Blair. Beginning Thursday, August 6th, the entrance of Black Elk Neihardt Park will reduce to one lane for both entering the and exiting traffic due to construction associated with the city pump station project. This traffic restriction is expected to remain in place for approximately 30 to 60 days, depending on the construction progress. If you're visiting the park, please use caution when entering and exiting. It's Thursday, the 6th of August, and let's go ahead and take a look at birthdays to stay in history and all that stuff. Actress, comedian Lucille Ball, she was born this day in 1911. Artist Annie Warhol, making soup cans spectacular, 1928 was when he was born. Actress Michelle Yeoh, celebrating a birthday, she was born in 1962. NBA center David Robinson was born in 1965. And singer Ginger Spice, Jerry Horner, was born in 1972. That's a look at news brought to us by Blair's Memorial Community Hospital, serving Blair, Fort Calhoun, and Takema. For Blair Radio News, I'm Kelly Johnson.

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Tonight we'll have increasing clouds with a low around 64. Tomorrow will be mostly cloudy through mid-morning, then gradually clearing with a high near 88, and later that night will be mostly clear with a low around 63. Saturday will be mostly sunny with a high near 86. 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
1: 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Tonight we'll have increasing clouds with a low around 64. Tomorrow will be mostly cloudy through mid-morning, then gradually clearing with a high near 88, and later that night will be mostly clear with a low around 63. Saturday will be mostly sunny with a high near 86. 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That's the latest weather here on the Blair Radio 94.7 FM Weather.
2: 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The Washington County Fair wrapped up the fair season in a local area with cooler temperatures, a little rain, and a lot of fun. This year, the Washington County Extension was able to put on a great show with the 4-H exhibitors displaying their skills with crafts and animals. New this year was a kids' barn that served as a resting spot for many parents with children of all ages. And the Blair chapter of FFA held their first Ag Olympics. All were very successful and looking to grow into the future. The Washington County Fair held a groundbreaking for the now new event building that will be built following the closing of the fair, so it can be ready for the 2027 fair, which will start on the last Friday of July. The fair board always has great evening events planned, and this year the weather for the most part was being able to bring in large crowds, concerts, rodeos, tractor pulls, when finished with always popular demolition derby. If you missed the events from the Washington County Fair, you can go back and watch them on the Blair Radio YouTube channel. The Washington County Fair completed its 4-H portion of the events with the annual auction. This auction gave the exhibitors the ability to sell everything from quilts, chickens, hogs, cows, sheep, and goats. 100% of the proceeds of the sales go to the 4-H exhibitors. At the conclusion of this year's sale, over $230,000 will go back to exhibitors. Thank you to the Washington County Fair Board, the Washington County Livestock Auction Board, the exhibitors, and everyone that came out to watch and support the youth of our county. The City of Blair Department hosts the annual National Night Out Generations Park on Tuesday night, August 4th. Representatives from area first responders and local business partners were able to make the event that the citizens of Blair were able to enjoy. Drone demonstrations by the Blair Police Department were among the popular items for people to participate with. Also on hand was the Washington County Sheriff's Office, Blair Volunteer Fire and Rescue, Blair Rural Volunteer Fire, Game and Parks, representatives of the Blair City Council, Nebraska National Guard, Safe Streets for All, and many other local stakeholders. National Night Out is always on the first Tuesday of August. Jake Dunn came into the studio Wednesday, August 5th, to talk about the month ahead and what's happening in the Blair City of Blair. Leading off with a conversation was about the enhanced chatbot called a BearBot. The new chatbot replaces the old one with upgrades to archive access. It's able to also dig into the city laserfish repository for information that can be dated back into the 1800s. This is a system that is monitored by the staff of the City of Blair. It's also continuing to learn more accurate answers. Then road and infrastructure construction updates were mentioned regarding Black Elk Neihardt Park Airport and U.S. Highway 30. And Safe Streets for All has a map that their individuals may enter requests for safety updates, and that will have an open house on August 25th at 4:30 p.m. The pool's last day is this Saturday, August 8th, but the splash pad will remain open as long as there's good weather. Watch a full interview on the Blair Radio YouTube channel. City of Blair is proud to recognize Officer Jedza Titus as our August Hometown First Responder of the Month since joining the Blair Police Department in April 2025. Officer Titus has made a positive impact through a dedication to public service, professionalism, and compassion, whether assisting those experienced difficulty moments, organizing community events like the National Night Out, or serving in the department's community service officer. She has consistently demonstrated commitment to make Blair a safer and stronger community. Officer Titus believes that kindness, empathy, and treating others with dignity are the heart of effective policing. And her passion for serving children, vulnerable individuals, and the community shines through in everything she does. Congratulations, Officer Titus. Thank you for outstanding service to the city of Blair. Beginning Thursday, August 6th, the entrance of Black Elk Neihardt Park will reduce to one lane for both entering the and exiting traffic due to construction associated with the city pump station project. This traffic restriction is expected to remain in place for approximately 30 to 60 days, depending on the construction progress. If you're visiting the park, please use caution when entering and exiting. Time to take a look at some life changes. Michael John Johnson of Woodbine was born June 20th, 1957. Mike died Sunday, August 2nd, 2026 at Midland Living Center in Council Bluffs, Iowa at the age of 69 years, 1 month, 13 days. Visitation will be at Fouts Funeral Home, Woodbine. That's Thursday, August 6th, 1 to 3 p.m., followed by the memorial service. Patricia Lee Harker of Modell was born September 24, 1937. Patricia died on Sunday, August 2nd at Azaria Health Rose Vista in Woodbine, Iowa at the age of 88 years, 10 months, 9 days. Visitation in Modell United Methodist Church Friday, August 7th, 2 to 4 p.m. Memorial services to follow at 4 p.m. Robert Burt, age 85, of Herman, passed away Tuesday, August 4th at his home. Visitation will be held Friday, August 7th from 6 to 8 p.m. at Campbell and Mon Funeral Home. Funeral services will be held Saturday, August 8th, 10 a.m. at the Church of Jesus Christ of Latter-day Saints, and the military graveside services will follow. Gary Leon Dowling was born November 8, 1939 in Colby, Kansas to Jay and Ethel Dowling. Gary died Sunday, July 26th. At his home in Missouri Valley, Iowa, at the age of 86 years, 8 months, 18 days. Visitation will be held Friday, August 7th from 10 to 11 with memorial services to follow at Grace Community Fellowship. 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For Blair Radio News, I'm Kelly Johnson.
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Here's what's happening in the Blair area faith community. Pack the Pantry is a drive-through food drive that is coming up at Family Fair parking lot Saturday, August 8th from 8 a.m. to noon to support the Washington County Food Pantry. 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Pack the Park is happening on Saturday, August 8th from 6 to 9 p.m. at the Blair Youth Sports Complex. Reach Church is having this outreach event to help provide students with school supplies, shoes, water bottles, as well as items from partnering businesses. A Blood Drive hosted by Salem Evangelical Lutheran Church in Fontenelle is on August 9th from 9 a.m. to 2 p.m. Women's Connection will be meeting on Tuesday, August 11th at 6:30 p.m. at Christ Lutheran Church in Blair. Kelly Carter, a floral designer and artist, will talk about the true designer of my heart. Stephanie Osterhaus will give information about the Memorial Community Hospital Auxiliary Closet Thrift Store. Tickets to cover the meal are $12. Crop Hunger Walk is coming up August 15th at 8 a.m. at the Blair First United Methodist Church. Washington County Food Pantry will be given 25% of raised funds. You can certainly make a donation by contacting First United Methodist Church. Midweek meal at First Lutheran on Wednesday is ham and cheesy potatoes. To order for pickup or delivery, to volunteer or donate, call Erica at 402-426-4073. 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You can let the public know about your church events right here on the Blair Radio Church Community Calendar. 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

0: 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Tonight we'll have increasing clouds with a low around 64. Tomorrow will be mostly cloudy through mid-morning, then gradually clearing with a high near 88, and later that night will be mostly clear with a low around 63. Saturday will be mostly sunny with a high near 86. 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That's the latest weather here on the Blair Radio 94.7 FM weather.
1: Today's good news comes a New King James Version, Proverbs 19, verse 8. He who gets wisdom loves his own soul. He who keeps understanding will find good.

0: Here's what's happening in our area. The Thursday night market is coming up August 6th from 5 to 9 p.m. at the Art Alley. Movie Night at the Park featuring Ralph Breaks the Internet in Fort Calhoun is on Friday, August 14th at 6:30 p.m. at the Adams Street Park Plaza. There'll be food available for purchase. The Nebraska Quintet is having their summer concert on Sunday, August 16th at 2 p.m. at Blair Congregational Church. Memorial Community Hospital is having a blood drive on Thursday, August 20th from 10 a.m. to 4 p.m. at the Bagby Gentry Conference Room. Blair School Foundation Family Fun Night is on Friday, August 21st, 5 p.m. at Krantz Field. There'll be volleyball scrimmage at 5:30, football scrimmage at 7. There'll also be band and cheer dance performances, bounce houses, face painting, food trucks, and fire trucks. Those are the few of the happenings in our area. 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
1: 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I'm about to

0: Flare Radio, now shuffling.
1: Yeah, Breaker 19, this here's a rubber duck. You got a copy on me, Big Ben, come on. Yeah, 10-4, Big Ben, for sure. By golly, it's clean clear to Flagtown, come on. Yeah, it's a big 10-4 there, Big Ben. Yeah, we definitely got the front door, good buddy. Mercy sakes alive, looks like we got us a convoy.
2: It was the dark of the moon on the 6th of June in a Kenworth pulling logs. Cab over Pete with a reefer on and a Jimmy hauling hogs. We is heading for Bear on I-10 about a mile out of Shaky Town. I says, Pigpen, this here's a rubber duck and I'm about to put the hammer down.

0: Now you want to back off them hogs? Good, 10-4, about 5 miles or so. 10, roger, them hogs is getting intense up here.
1: By the time we got into Tulsa Town, we had 85 trucks in all. But they's a roadblock up on the Cloverleaf, and them bears was wall to wall. Yeah, them smokies as thick as bugs on a bumper. They even had a bear in the air. I says, calling all trucks, this here is the duck. We about to go a-hunting

0: Big Ben. Negatory, Big Ben. You're still too close. Yeah, them hulk is starting to close up my sinuses. Mercy sakes, you better back off another 10.
1: Well, we rolled up Interstate 44 like a rocket sled on rails. We tore up all of our swindle sheets and left them setting on the scales. By the time we hit that shy town, them bears was getting smart. They'd brought up some reinforcements from the Illinois National Guard. There's armored cars and tanks and jeeps and rigs of every size. Yeah, them chicken coops was full of bears, and choppers filled the skies. Well, we shot the line, we went for broke, with 1,000 screaming trucks and 11 long-haired friends of Jesus in a chartreuse microbus.
0: Hey, rubber duck to a sodbuster. Come on there, you have 10-4 sodbuster. Listen, you want to put that microbus in behind that suicide jockey? Yeah, he's hauling dynamite, and he needs all the help he can get.
1: Well, we laid a strip for the Jersey Shore and prepared to cross the line. I could see the bridge was lined with bears, but it didn't have a doggone dime. I says, Pigpen, this here's a rubber duck. We just ain't going to pay no toll. So we crashed the gate doing 98. I says, let them truckers roll.

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1: 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Tonight we'll have increasing clouds with a low around 64. Tomorrow will be mostly cloudy through mid-morning, then gradually clearing with a high near 88, and later that night will be mostly clear with a low around 63. Saturday will be mostly sunny with a high near 86. 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That's the latest weather here on the Blair Radio 94.7 FM Weather.

0: 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The Washington County Fair wrapped up the fair season in a local area with cooler temperatures, a little rain, and a lot of fun. This year, the Washington County Extension was able to put on a great show with the 4-H exhibitors displaying their skills with crafts and animals. New this year was the Kids Barn that served as a resting spot for many parents with children of all ages. And the Blair chapter of FFA held their first Ag Olympics. All were very successful and looking to grow into the future. The Washington County Fair held a groundbreaking for the now new event building that will be built following the closing of the fair, so it can be ready for the 2027 fair, which will start on the last Friday of July. The fair board always has great evening events planned, and this year the weather for the most part was being able to bring in large crowds. Concerts, rodeos, tractor pulls, when finished with always popular demolition derby. If you missed the events from the Washington County Fair, you can go back and watch them on the Blair Radio YouTube channel. The Washington County Fair completed its 4-H portion of the events with the annual auction. This auction gave the exhibitors the ability to sell everything from quilts, chickens, hogs, cows, sheep, and goats. 100% of the proceeds of the sales go to the 4-H exhibitors. At the conclusion of this year's sale, over $230,000 will go back to exhibitors. Thank you to the Washington County Fair Board, the Washington County Livestock Auction Board, the exhibitors, and everyone that came out to watch and support the youth of our county. The City of Blair Department hosts the annual National Night Out Generations Park on Tuesday night, August 4th. Representatives from area first responders and local business partners were able to make the event that the citizens of Blair were able to enjoy. Drone demonstrations by the Blair Police Department were among the popular items for people to participate with. Also on hand was the Washington County Sheriff's Office, Blair Volunteer Fire and Rescue, Blair Rural Volunteer Fire, Game and Parks, representatives of the Blair City Council, Nebraska National Guard, Safe Streets for All, and many other local stakeholders. National Night Out is always on the first Tuesday of August. Jake Dunn came into the studio Wednesday, August 5th, to talk about the month ahead and what's happening in the Blair City of Blair. Leading off with a conversation was about the enhanced chatbot called a BearBot. The new chatbot replaces the old one with upgrades to archive access. It's able to also dig into the city laserfish repository for information that can be dated back into the 1800s. This is a system that is monitored by the staff of the City of Blair. It's also continuing to learn more accurate answers. Then road and infrastructure construction updates were mentioned regarding Black Elk Neihardt Park Airport and U.S. Highway 30. And Safe Streets for All has a map that their individuals may enter requests for safety updates, and that will have an open house on August 25th at 4:30 p.m. The pool's last day is this Saturday, August 8th, but the splash pad will remain open as long as there's good weather. Watch a full interview on the Blair Radio YouTube channel. City of Blair is proud to recognize Officer Jedza Titus as our August Hometown First Responder of the Month since joining the Blair Police Department in April 2025. Officer Titus has made a positive impact through a dedication to public service, professionalism, and compassion, whether assisting those experienced difficulty moments, organizing community events like the National Night Out, or serving in the department's community service officer. She has consistently demonstrated commitment to make Blair a safer and stronger community. Officer Titus believes that kindness, empathy, and treating others with dignity are the heart of effective policing. And her passion for serving children, vulnerable individuals, and the community shines through in everything she does. Congratulations, Officer Titus. Thank you for outstanding service to the City of Blair. Beginning Thursday, August 6th, the entrance of Black Elk Neihardt Park will reduce to one lane for both entering the and exiting traffic due to construction associated with the city pump station project. This traffic restriction is expected to remain in place for approximately 30 to 60 days, depending on the construction progress. If you're visiting the park, please use caution when entering and exiting. Let's go ahead and take a look at some of the events and happenings in history this day. It is August 6th, today in history. In 1787, the first draft of the Constitution was debated, and then they continued to work. In 1890, first execution by electric chair. In 1926, Gertrude Elderly becomes the first woman to swim the English Channel. In 1945, American bombers drop atomic bomb on Hiroshima. In 1996, researchers claim to have found signs of Martian life in the Antarctic meteorite. Let's take a look at things to celebrate today. It is National Root Beer Float Day, National Wiggle Your Toes Day, National Social Engineering Day. Not sure about that one, but it is a National Fresh Breath Day. Always pleasant there. 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For Blair Radio News, I'm Kelly Johnson.
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tea. Case closed, the end. No chance for me to ever leave this prison of my sin. Now I know it might sound crazy, but one day a key unlocked that cell. I heard

0: 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Tonight we'll have increasing clouds with a low around 64. Tomorrow will be mostly cloudy through mid-morning, then gradually clearing with a high near 88, and later that night will be mostly clear with a low around 63. Saturday will be mostly sunny with a high near 86. 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